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8: Here's your X 1071 Tri-State Forecast. Slight chance of thunderstorms tonight, otherwise cloudy skies expected. Lows level off around 61. Overcast skies again tomorrow. Thunderstorms likely. Daytime highs approaching 79. Partly cloudy tomorrow night. Slight chance for storms. Lows level off around 57. Sunshine mixed with clouds at times and dry Thursday and Friday with highs in the upper 70s. Right now, 75. I'm staff meteorologist Laura Lockwood.
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7: Here's your X-1071 Tri-State Forecast. Slight chance of thunderstorms tonight. Otherwise, cloudy skies expected. Lows level off around 61. Overcast skies again tomorrow. Thunderstorms likely. Daytime highs approaching 79. Partly cloudy tomorrow night. Slight chance for storms. Lows level off around 57. Sunshine mixed with clouds at times and dry Thursday and Friday with highs in the upper 70s. Right now, it's 71 degrees. I'm staff meteorologist Laura Lockwood.
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1: It's always a blast at Marty's Fireworks. 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
6: Here's your X1071 Tri-State Forecast. Slight chance of thunderstorms tonight, otherwise cloudy skies expected. Lows level off around 61. Overcast skies again tomorrow. Thunderstorms likely. Daytime highs approaching 79. Partly cloudy tomorrow night. Slight chance for storms. Lows level off around 57. Sunshine mixed with clouds at times and dry Thursday and Friday with highs in the upper 70s. Right now, 69. I'm staff meteorologist Laura Lockwood.
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8: Here's your X1071 Tri-State Forecast. Slight chance of thunderstorms tonight, otherwise cloudy skies expected. Lows level off around 61. Overcast skies again tomorrow. Thunderstorms likely. Daytime highs approaching 79. Partly cloudy tomorrow night. Slight chance for storms. Lows level off around 57. Sunshine mixed with clouds at times and dry Thursday and Friday with highs in the upper 70s. Currently 68. I'm staff meteorologist Laura Lockwood.
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6: Here's your X 107.1 Tri-State Forecast. Slight chance of thunderstorms overnight, otherwise cloudy. Lows around 61. Overcast skies Wednesday, storms likely, high of 79. Partly cloudy skies Wednesday night, slight chance for storms, lows dip down to about 57. A mix of clouds and sunshine and dry Thursday and Friday, with highs in the upper 70s. Right now, it's 68 degrees. I'm staff meteorologist Laura Lockwood.
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0: 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A fake commute.
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4: Here's your X107.1 Tri-State Forecast. Chance for storms overnight, otherwise partly cloudy skies. Lows level off around 61. Thunderstorms likely Wednesday. Daytime highs approaching 79. Overcast skies. Partly cloudy skies Wednesday night. Chance of thunderstorms. Lows level off around 57. A mix of clouds and sunshine and dry Thursday and Friday with highs in the upper 70s. Right now, it's 67 degrees. I'm staff meteorologist Laura Lockwood.
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0: Yeah.
1: 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Don't miss it right here at 8:30. You played it cool and I played it dumb. Don't you think I'm a little too young to be messed with like that?

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3: Here's your X1071 Tri-State Forecast. Chance for storms overnight, otherwise partly cloudy skies. Lows level off around 61. Thunderstorms likely Wednesday. Daytime highs approaching 79. Overcast skies. Partly cloudy skies Wednesday night. Chance of thunderstorms. Lows level off around 57. A mix of clouds and sunshine and dry Thursday and Friday with highs in the upper 70s. Right now, 66. I'm staff meteorologist Laura Lockwood.
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5: Here's your X1071 Tri-State Forecast. Mainly cloudy skies expected overnight with a chance of thunderstorms. Lows dip down to about 61. Cloudy skies expected Wednesday. Thunderstorms likely. Daytime highs approaching 79. Partly cloudy Wednesday night. Chance of thunderstorms. Lows around 57. Partly cloudy skies and dry Thursday and Friday with highs in the upper 70s. Currently 65. I'm staff meteorologist Laura Lockwood.
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0: Tomorrow morning on Joey and Lauren, your work from home husband still does a commute. A fake commute.
1: How does that happen?
0: Yeah.
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2: 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Mainly cloudy skies expected overnight with a chance of thunderstorms. Lows dip down to about 61. Cloudy skies expected Wednesday. Thunderstorms likely. Daytime highs approaching 79. Partly cloudy Wednesday night. Chance of thunderstorms. Lows around 57. Partly cloudy skies and dry Thursday and Friday with highs in the upper 70s. Currently 65. I'm staff meteorologist Laura Lockwood.
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3: Here's your X1071 Tri-State Forecast. Thunderstorms likely today, otherwise cloudy skies expected. Daytime highs approaching 79. Partly cloudy skies tonight. Chance of thunderstorms, lows level off around 57. A blend of clouds and sun tomorrow, 77. Partly cloudy and dry Friday and Saturday, upper 70s. Friday, low 80s by Saturday. Currently 64. I'm staff meteorologist Laura Lockwood.
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my drive to the top. 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Kinda shocking, they want a static with precision. I'm automatic, quarterback, I ain't talking second packet. 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

0: Tomorrow morning on Joey and Lauren, your work from home husband still does a commute. 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
0: Yeah.
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6: Here's your X1071 Tri-State forecast. High temperatures reach up to 79 today under overcast skies with thunderstorms likely. Chance for storms tonight, lows around 57, partly cloudy skies. Partly cloudy tomorrow, highs around 77. Partly cloudy skies and dry Friday and Saturday, upper 70s. Friday, low 80s by Saturday. Currently, it's 64 degrees. I'm staff meteorologist Jennifer Wojcicki.
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4: Oh, let's do this thing. Good morning. We are Joey and Lauren. However you're hanging out with us today, we appreciate the time. Happy summer. Hopefully you're doing something fun, maybe. You know, just I got to work on my tan. I had to take off my shirt the other day, and I was I feel like I need to apologize.
5: No, yeah. You know what you need to work on? Your head. I noticed the other day, your head is like mayonnaise white, and but your face is not.
4: I know, because I wear
5: a
4: hat.
5: It's a golfer's tan.
4: It's a golfer's tan.
5: It's crazy.
4: I also got to work on my body hair. Why don't we just pile on the issues?
5: What else do you do?
4: Because I got to shave my back, because it looks weird when I get out of the pool, all right?
6: My gosh.
4: You know what? By the way, someone said this, and I agree 100%. Doritos taste so much better by a pool. Don't Doritos taste better by a pool?
5: You are not wrong.
4: Like, there's something about it. And then you just brush off the dust on your swimsuit and get back in the water.
5: Our kid the other day, he was wet and then was eating Doritos because we were playing in the water. He started eating Doritos, and then he, like, walks up to me and wipes it on my leg. And I'm like, dude, you could have just licked your fingers.
4: Yeah, that's save it for later. All right, trending stories are up next.
5: All right, your bed sheets really say a lot about your sleep because the color makes a difference. And it is next right here on Joey and Lauren.
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1: It's Joey and Lauren. It is trending stories. It's Lauren. What's trending?
2: The color of your bed sheets is trending. What color are your bed sheets? Because the color really does matter and actually helps you sleep better based on what the color is. Now, our sheets are white.
1: Yeah.
2: And I've always felt like white feels good. It feels clean. It feels fresh.
1: And all the hotels do it.
2: Yeah.
1: Which is funny that hotels, they haven't picked a color that would hide stuff more.
2: Because, well, thank goodness. I don't want them hiding stuff.
1: I know, but I'm surprised. Like, they're like, yeah, let's make it white so you can see anything on there. But they also have thousands of people that are sleeping in those beds.
2: I know. I can't think about it. We stayed in a hotel recently, and it was fine. Everything was great. There were no problems at all, but when I'm crawling into bed and I'm falling asleep, my mind wanders.
1: Bed bugs.
2: And I get intrusive thoughts and I think about who was sleeping in this bed last night.
1: Now, I know.
2: Literally, who was hugging this pillow last night?
1: A lot of people are wondering, like, oh, like sweat and things. No. We're talking dead skin.
2: Blech.
1: That is on there. Just know that.
2: Apparently, the color of your bed sheets really make a difference in how you sleep. They say the blue, green, and earth tones are actually the best colors you should be using.
1: I grew up in a forest green bed. That's okay. My childhood bed was forest green, and I feel like I slept pretty well.
2: They say specifically blue is calming water. You know, you think about blue. It also says that there is science backing this article. It lowers your blood pressure and your heart rate. Blue sheets.
1: Are we talking like dark blue? Like deep, deep ocean blue? Are we like a sky blue?
2: I'm thinking more of like a baby blue.
1: Okay.
2: That's where my mind goes, or like a soft blue. But either way, that's going to actually help you sleep better, which kind of shocked me.
1: But does that mean you got to have a baby blue blanket? And then because the thing with white beds is it just it blends in with everything.
2: True.
1: Right?
2: The sheets, yeah.
1: Am I crazy to say most people have a white bed? Like white bed sheets, or am I crazy?
2: That might be a little crazy.
1: Okay.
2: People have different. Have you ever slept in black sheets? My cousin had black sheets.
1: I have not.
2: Yeah, black sheets. I feel like that showed everything.
1: Yeah, that would show everything.
2: Did you hear Jersey Mike's has surpassed Chick-fil-A for the most popular fast food chain?
1: I wonder if this is going to motivate Chick-fil-A to like. Do you think it's a price thing? I imagine
2: Jersey
1: it's
2: Mike's
1: probably
2: pricey.
1: Yeah, but Jersey Mike's is pricey, but also you get value there. Like, I will say it's pricey, but like I'm stuffed.
2: Yeah.
1: I love Chick-fil-A. I got no problems with you, okay? I'm not trying to start hate because the manager at the store by us, he's always nice to us, okay? I like you guys. You're very nice. But the price per my fullness, it does not match up. That equation does not make sense. For what I pay, I should be holding my belly, rolling out of there.
2: It's true. For
1: and
2: our
1: I'm
2: family
1: never
2: to
1: full.
2: Go there, we're spending so much money, and I'm like, what is going on?
1: Yeah, if you have more than two kids, you just can't go there, I feel like. It's too expensive.
2: There is a plumber who just discovered an engagement ring inside a sewer pipe that was lost 10 years ago. I don't know if it was accidentally flushed on the toilet, but a plumber just discovered the engagement ring. Do you return it to the owner if you could
1: find
2: it?
1: For 10 years? Who would you want a ring that's been sitting in sewage for 10 years?
2: Well, here's the other thing. It was found at a shopping plaza plumbing pipe, so it's not like it was someone's house or apartment. This is like a random public place.
1: Just take it for what it is, Mario. All right, give it to Princess Peach.
2: They did post it on social media to see if they could find the owner.
1: By the way, why aren't there any...

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1: She'd been married 60 years. She lost her engagement ring and they were able to find it. And by some miracle,
2: yeah, what are the odds?
1: She was able to get that ring back. It's
2: also
1: crazy.
2: Likely story. Couldn't anybody just say like it was theirs?
1: You that's know? A good point.
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1: And those are some of your trending stories.
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8: Here's your X1071 Tri-State forecast. High temperatures reach up to 79 today under overcast skies with thunderstorms likely. Chance for storms tonight, lows around 57, partly cloudy skies. Partly cloudy tomorrow, highs around 77. Partly cloudy skies and dry Friday and Saturday, upper 70s. Friday, low 80s by Saturday. Currently, it's 64 degrees. I'm staff meteorologist Jennifer Wojcicki.

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1: It's Joey and Lauren. So we've talked a lot about, obviously, the World Cup, and especially there's been this huge thing of Europeans visiting North America and just blown away by so many different things, whether it's a Bucky's gas station or a Bass Pro Shop, right? They're just having this crazy experience.
0: Yeah, they're like, you should pay admission to come in here.
1: One of my favorite videos, an Italian guy was at a Cheesecake Factory and like didn't understand the concept of free refills on soda. He's like, what do you mean if I finish this Coke, you give me another Coke? She's like, hell, I have this little gun here and I just give you more Coke. Yeah, so there's been a lot of that that's been interesting. But we've talked about this before. Europe and the UK, especially, tipping's not a thing. So there has been this huge battle between restaurants in U.S. host cities getting stiffed and Europeans not tipping, and now there's this battle. So now restaurants all around, plenty of host cities in North America, have added an automatic 20% gratuity because too many of them were just getting the final bill paid for.
0: Do you think Americans are actually tipping on top of that? Or are they reading the fine print? Because if you're eating at the restaurant and you're an American, you're local.
1: Yeah.
0: And you're used to tipping.
1: Yeah, that's why I'm like, maybe the 20% automatic, it makes it easy. But it's been hilarious. They said restaurants everywhere have been adding 20% gratuity because they keep getting stiffed. They keep, even if they explain it like it's just one of those things. And they say what Europeans are struggling with is they go to a restaurant, they see the price, and they go, that's not bad. And then all of a sudden they're like, oh, now I got to add 20% to that.
0: Sure.
1: Whoa, this meal was more expensive than I thought.
0: Not used to doing it. However, I do feel like when you travel into a different country, you should also follow the culture a little bit. Like when I've traveled in other places, like I try to adapt to what the thing is there, right? Like,
1: how
0: is that
1: weird
0: what you
1: would
0: do?
1: It, if we went to Paris, France, how weird would it be to go to a nice French restaurant, get all the, the wonderful service, all the food, and then literally don't leave a tip? That would be hard for me, right?
0: It's something that's not a thing there. Yep. It's not a thing there because they pay. I imagine their employees are paid up to standard so that tips aren't needed. But here, a lot of servers are paid low because the tips
1: offset. It makes me realize restaurants could really mess with all the people visiting for the World Cup, because they could be like, yo, if you want ice in your water, that is an extra ice fee.
0: Think about all the local people that are now developing a European accent and pretending so they don't tip.
1: Oh, I'm so sorry. I'm from Paris. I didn't know I need to do tip. No, you know, that's pretty good. I could throw it. I could do it.
0: That did not sound French.
1: It just is a reminder that we should adopt what Europe is doing, and we should just make every price be the price. Pay your servers well. And then no more tips.
0: You know what I saw the other day? We were at a restaurant, and I do like when restaurants do this. At the bottom, they'll already calculate what the 20% tip is. And it'll go 20%, 23%, 25%, whatever. Yeah, they'll give you options. But I noticed when we went out, at the bottom of the receipt, it said 22% tip, 25% tip,
1: 30%. 20 is the bottom of the barrel.
0: 20 wasn't even an option.
1: Yep. Now, you can still tip 20. I'm not telling you not to. But think about the mind game.
0: They automatically put, and you get an extra few cents. But
1: and
0: I
1: hate
0: like,
1: to break your heart, sweetheart, but guess what? In a year from now, probably 25 will be the bottom of the barrel, right? But
0: it's everything's already so expensive.
1: So right now, if you went to a restaurant, would you rather have a $16 pasta and then knowing you're going to tip at the end, or you could have a $19.20 pasta but no tip? What feels better for you?
0: Ooh,
1: it'd be a big adjustment, but
0: probably the 19, because then I just know exactly.
1: So you
0: what
1: would
0: I'm
1: just
0: pay.
1: You would feel better than looking at a menu saying it's $19.20, but just knowing that's
0: because
1: out the door.
0: I would know I'm not paying anything else. So when I look at a menu now, if I see something $16,
1: but mentally
0: I already
1: I'm
0: know
1: like,
0: I have to pay more than that.
1: Mentally, see, I don't think we do that all the time. Like when I see a $16 pasta, I'm like, cool, it's $16. Now I need to realize that I'm going to put 20% on that 16, which is $3.
0: And if 20% is already added, now we're really getting deep. If 20% is already added and your service is terrible.
1: Yeah, then what do you do?
0: Service is terrible. Food sucks.
1: Yeah.
0: You know, takes an hour to get your food. How does that feel?
1: But then what happens if you had the 20% and it's the most amazing service ever, knowing you're not supposed to reward that individual person? The problem is it's not going to happen here because I don't think restaurant owners are ready to pony up a ton more cash to their servers. Even if they did raise their prices, I just think going from paying someone $5 an hour, a server at a nice restaurant, or maybe even 10, it's probably less than that, depending on where you live, to saying like, okay, now you're going to get made pay $20 an hour, $22 an hour mm-hmm. just to be a server, but no tips. I don't know. I just know that, yeah, if you go and do a little accent, little Italian accent, you can get away with not tipping.
0: Get away with no tipping.
1: It's Joey and Lauren.
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1: It's Joey and Lauren. Fix My Life is next. Donna has a work-from-home husband that still drives a commute.
0: How does that happen?
1: I don't know.
0: All right, we'll get into it next right here on Joey and Lauren.

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2: It's Joey and Lauren. It is Fix My Life. So Donna sent us a message, and her husband works from home. And she's like, he does a fake commute where he likes to get in his car in the morning, drive around. He picks up a breakfast sandwich, but he loves it. He says it's part of, like, you know, starting his work day. But she's like, gas is expensive. Breakfast sandwiches. I mean, let's say it's $4. Four times five, it's $20 a week. That's $80 a month. Right?
3: Yes.
2: So $80, that's your YouTube TV or something,
3: sure.
2: Right? That's your internet bill. And so she's like, am I crazy? Because I kind of keep bringing up, like, hey, you work from home, we can have breakfast here, all that stuff. And he goes, yeah, but you know what? There's part of the work experience that I'm missing out on. Now, I will say, I don't know if anybody loves the traffic idea, but commutes can be nice.
3: Kind of de-stressing in a way.
2: They can be.
3: Yeah, I like it.
2: They can be.
3: Sometimes.
2: depending on how chaotic your home life is, that could be 20, 25 minutes, however long it is, that you have peace and quiet because your work is busy, home is busy.
3: You got kids at home, maybe, while you're trying to work.
2: Yeah.
3: Okay, so I've got so many texts on this.
2: Okay.
3: A lot of people sharing their opinion on it, but also doing similar things. This one says, I actually do something very similar. I work from home, and if I roll out of bed and go straight to my desk, my brain never switches into work mode. So I walk my dog for 20 minutes first. It says the fake commute is not weird, but the driving part is.
2: Yeah, I think the driving, and I don't think the breakfast, you know, getting a breakfast sandwich every day. I mean, you worked at a donut place, and didn't you say you had multiple people every day mm-hmm. would get a donut, mm-hmm. no matter what?
3: Yep. This one says, gas is so expensive. This man is burning fuel just to pretend he has a job he doesn't have. Absolutely not.
2: There are people that are spending so much on gas right now that have to, that would probably go mm-hmm. crazy knowing there's someone that doesn't have to, that is willingly doing it.
3: This one says, people underestimate routines. My husband works from home and goes and sits at a coffee shop parking lot for 15 minutes every morning before work. He says it's his buffer zone.
2: Yeah, I've never, besides COVID, I've never worked from home. And even in COVID, was just everyone was kind of doing a weird thing.
3: Mm-hmm.
2: So, like, I don't think that's even comparable. But I've never been like, I only work at home. I would imagine that I would need a change of scenery every once in a while.
3: Yeah, I think the driving to and from work in a regular setting, it separates your work day to your home day. And that's hard when it's all blended together, where you don't feel like you get that decompressing. This one says, I worked remotely for years, and the hardest part was separating home from work.
2: Yeah,
3: the commute
2: imagine.
3: Creates a start and end of the day. Yeah, that's what I just said.
2: Well, they say that they say dress for work. No matter what, if you work from home, don't wear your pajamas. Like, dress up and you'll feel way better.
3: This one says, if he enjoys it, who cares? People spend money on golf, fishing, and other hobbies. His hobby is pretending he has somewhere to be. That's a good one.
2: Yeah, it's got to be a unique thing. Again, breakfast sandwich every day by yourself. Glorious. Really
3: sounds
2: is.
3: Really, nice.
2: Really is glorious.
3: That's super nice. This one says, I don't think it's stupid at all. In fact, that's a great idea. The commute is often the only transition time people get. He's just scheduling his decompression into the day. This was us, guys. My wife would lose her mind if I voluntarily added 40 extra minutes of driving to my day. The whole point of working from home is not commuting. That's a good point.
2: Though,
3: like, isn't that the thing?
2: Yeah, there are people that go, oh my gosh, I never want to get in my car and drive anywhere again. I would love to not have this.
3: What if instead of spending all the money on the gas every day to go nowhere, what if you use that money or save up that money and buy a treadmill and then you walk for like 10 to 15 minutes before every work from home shift and you feel like you've separated a little.
2: Yeah, like how people go to the gym and then go to work.
3: Yeah.
2: You could literally work out at your house and then...
3: Or he goes to the gym. Maybe he does that.
2: I mean, if he's eating a breakfast sandwich every day, I'm not trading a breakfast sandwich for a pull-up. I'm not doing that at all.
3: Smart.
2: All right? It's Joey and Lauren.
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4: Good morning. The Mississippi River level is steady. It's 7.9 feet at Prairie du Chien, 6.1 at Guttenberg, 7.6 at Cassville, and 8.3 at Dubuque. 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Check them out on Facebook for their music lineup. The Cascade City Council enacted a 12-month moratorium on data center development on Monday after all but one council member voted in favor of the moratorium. The pause on development is in response to a planned data center project from Simple Mining, a Cedar Falls-based company, which initially pitched a cryptocurrency mining facility in Cascades Industrial Park, but now plans to build a small-scale data center. A federal district court judge has blocked waivers given to Iowa and five other states on how federal Supplemental Nutrition Assistance Program, or SNAP, benefits can be used. Iowa's waiver allowed the state to keep people from buying food that is not considered to be healthy, like pop-in candy, with SNAP benefits. The judge's ruling says the states may have a genuine desire to improve the health of SNAP households by encouraging healthy choices, but it says they have to follow the rules laid out in the law. The law only restricts using the SNAP benefits for alcoholic beverages, tobacco, hot foods, or hot food products prepared for immediate consumption. A school offering career and technical education courses in Joe Davies County recently received a $2.25 million grant. The funds, from an anonymous donor, will help Joe Davies Carroll Career Technical Education Academy bolster its endowment, maintain its building, and expand its child care center. Academy officials initially requested $750,000 in grant funding from the anonymous donor. After touring the school and viewing Little Learners Academy, the donor offered to fulfill not only that request, but also an additional $1.5 million to make the child care expansion possible. Academy officials hope to break ground in June 2027 on the expansion, which is slated to add two classrooms, bathrooms, a kitchenette, storage space, and possibly a multi-purpose room. Meanwhile, $600,000 of the remaining grant funds will go toward the school's endowment, with $150,000 allocated for building upkeep. You'll be able to buy an adult beverage inside the stadium at Iowa State home football and basketball games this season. Iowa State University Athletic Director Jamie Pollard released a letter saying they will offer beer, wine, and prepackaged ready-to-drink cocktails at Jack Trice Stadium in Hilton Coliseum. It is in an effort to increase revenue, and they're confident they can sell alcohol and still maintain a positive and safe environment for fans. Fans will be limited to buying two alcoholic beverages at one time, and they will no longer be allowed to leave and re-enter Jack Trice Stadium at any point during the game. For those stories and more, pick up a copy of the Telegraph Herald or go to telegraphherald.com. The Telegraph Herald is brought to you by TH Media. I'm Courtney Chaffee, and that's your latest Tri-State Area News.
5: The WIAA Board of Control approved the use of a 35-second shot clock for non-conference varsity basketball games if both teams agree starting next season. Vote to make the shot clock permanent in the 2028-29 season will be during the 2027 annual meeting. Another proposal to double the state basketball tournament field in each division failed. The Wisconsin Basketball Coaches Association will have its girls basketball all-star games in Wisconsin Dells today. Local players include, in Division III, Brooklyn Stokes from River Valley, Division IV, Sadie Goebel and Madison Grotz from Darlington, Molly Olson from Albany Monticello, and Jaden Schultz and Maddie Cabot from Mineral Point, and in Division V, Kylie Butler from Argyle Pecatonica and Izzy Durst from Barneveld. Major League Baseball, Brewers over Cincinnati 2-0, Game 3 of the series today at 5:35 on ESPN Radio AM 1590 WPVL. Cubs over the Mets 9-6, Arizona over the Cardinals 4-3, White Sox 2, Cleveland 1, and the Dodgers over the Twins 12-3. I'm Steve Prestigard.
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13: 13. Here's your X1071 Tri-State forecast. High temperatures reach up to 79 today under overcast skies with thunderstorms likely. Chance for storms tonight, lows around 57, partly cloudy skies. Partly cloudy tomorrow, highs around 77. Partly cloudy skies and dry. Friday and Saturday, upper 70s. Friday, low 80s by Saturday. Currently, it's 64 degrees. I'm staff meteorologist Jennifer Wojcicki.
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0: It's a Would You Rather Wednesday with Joey and Lauren in the morning on X107.1. Extreme hit music.
1: It's Joey and Lauren. It is Would You Rather Wednesday time. We answer your Would You Rather questions that you text in on the show. Lauren, what do we got this week?
2: How about this one? It says, guys, would you rather have your salary publicly posted online for everyone to see?
1: Okay.
2: Or you have every purchase you've ever made posted online?
1: Salary.
2: I think so, too, because I'd be spending money, yeah. But it's just dumb
1: and
2: stuff.
1: It's just like, especially like on trips. Like, how many people, when you see someone go on vacation, you're like, I wonder how much that cost them, and then you would find out. And maybe you'd be surprised, or maybe you'd be...
2: Embarrassing for you, because you spend more money than I do. And not embarrassing. It's not like you're buying embarrassing things, but it's just like, oh... Back to McDonald's for the fourth time this week. Like, that's
1: mine
2: how I would
1: be.
2: Kind of
1: mine would be the hats, man. How much money do you think I've spent on hats over the years?
2: Oh my gosh!
1: And by the way, hat prices, $35 for a hat now is like a deal. What?
2: Stupid.
1: How is that? Like, what happened to a $15 hat or $20 hat? They're now $30. I see hats for $50, and sometimes they're like, "Oh, that's a good deal." $50.
2: That's why you gotta do what I do. You wait for a free hat to come your way, because free hats come.
1: Free hats do come.
2: They do come every now and again. You'll go somewhere and they're giving away free hats, and then you rep their brand forever. But hey, it's a free hat.
1: My dad rocks an Alaska hat that he got from like the cruise tour stop or whatever.
2: Doesn't he wear like a Papa Murphy's hat too? Yeah. Or like a random Papa John's hat?
1: Yes, Papa John's. My dad. I'm so glad you brought this up. When he would do yard work, he just wanted a random hat because he's like, it's going to get dirty. It's going to get messy. You know, I need some shade. My dad for years would rock a random Papa John's hat, like a white Papa John's hat.
2: And guess what?
1: Like, he worked there.
2: He probably got so much mileage out of it and never spent a dime on it because I'm sure it was like a promo hat.
1: He should have gotten paid. He should have been like, I'm going to do yard work for 30 years 100%. In your hat.
2: This one says, would you rather your parents have access to every text you've ever sent or your kids have access to every text you've ever sent?
1: We've lucked out.
2: Hang on a second.
1: Not my parents. No way. I'll take the kids.
2: You think so?
1: Yeah, I'll take the kids.
2: I don't know. I love my kids, but man, I've vented about my kids on text to some of my friends.
1: I've vented to my kids to their face. They know how I feel about them sometimes. They're not shocked when I'm like, oh, you're driving me nuts. Like, yeah, I know.
2: Yeah, I think you're right. I think I'd probably rather have our kids see my text. Hey, actually, yes, I would, because they're not reading yet. But, reading very well yet.
1: It's the circle of life. Parents complain about their kids. Kids complain about their parents. So parents complain about their kids when they're young. And then when your parents get old, the kids complain about the parents.
2: On planet Earth, and you probably still have complained about something, right?
1: Yes.
2: I mean, I don't know anybody, knock on wood, I don't know anybody that grows up to be an adult and they don't have one critique from their childhood. Now, which is hard because we are probably doing something right now in our kids' childhood that they'll
1: complain about later.
2: They will in 20 years be like, my parents did this and it bothered them or it was not good for them or something. But we're just trying our best. And it's a circle of life because then when their parents, they're just going to try their best.
1: It's a great point. The goal is each generation refines itself. So you take what you learned from the past and then you become a little bit better version.
2: Hopefully. That's the goal. This one says, would you rather have a rewind button for your life or a pause button?
1: Oh, we've done this before.
2: We've done this before, and I think I said pause. And I'm gonna stick with pause because I would love to catch up on some sleep.
1: If I'm
2: just
1: at a
2: pause
1: pool,
2: everything.
1: On a pool on the first day of vacation, that's a pause moment for me.
2: But wait, are you frozen? Like, are you just...
1: No, or I think like you're like pausing the day. Pausing
2: the
1: moment.
2: Are you physically paused?
1: Well, then why would anybody want to pick that?
2: We need to watch the movie Click again with Adam Sandler. I'm sure there was something that happened with Rewind.
1: That was Jim Carrey. You're wrong.
2: No, it was Adam Sandler.
1: No, Jim Carrey had the remote.
2: You're ticking me off. Are you messing with
1: me? Oh, yeah.
2: It's Adam Sandler.
1: Yeah, I was messing with you.
2: This one says, would you rather see your bank account balance every time you close your eyes or your current weight?
1: Oh, man. What's more motivation?
2: Gosh, I don't like either of them.
1: I think about my bank account balance too much anyway. I'm a worst case scenario guy.
2: I don't need to be reminded of my weight every time I close my eyes. In fact, I would love to just throw the scale
1: now,
2: away.
1: I avoid my weight. I avoid my weight all the time. No, but like there's times I'm like, Joey, you should really weigh yourself. And I'm like, nah, let's just keep the range that I believe I'm in.
2: There are days where I wake up and I go, Today feels like a good day to weigh myself. Yeah, yeah, I feel skinny this morning.
1: I only had a salad yesterday. Yeah.
2: There's other days where I wake up and I'm like, I know I'm not going to step on that thing.
1: We feel like that.
2: Yes.
1: Like, go eat a burger and you're like, oh, I can't weigh myself. Like, it would really, but you're right. If you went for a walk and you ate a kale salad, you're like, I should weigh myself. I feel amazing.
2: Yep.
1: And also then shows you like what you eat matters, like how you feel about yourself.
2: You don't say.
1: Yeah.
2: Very true. And those are some of your would you rather questions.
1: Joey and Lauren.
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4: Second hour of the show. What is up? Good morning. Hanging out. Joey and Lauren with you.
5: Good morning.
4: Good morning. Hey,
5: you're
4: 2 weeks into your glasses. How do you feel about glasses now?
5: You know, I like them, but I realize if I don't wear them for like a day, it takes a really long time for my eyes to adjust to my glasses again.
6: Okay.
5: It's so odd.
6: All right.
5: I can see them, just not as good. I guess that's the whole purpose of freaking glasses.
4: Wow, Lauren, you're really breaking the internet here. I don't see as well without my glasses. That's my one problem.
5: I could see fine without my glasses. It's just the glasses help my eyes focus better.
4: I got you.
5: So, I don't know. I'm still adjusting. I'm not used to having frames. So, like, literally, my glasses were all clean. And I went to go itch my eye the other day and I, like, poked the stupid lens of my glasses.
6: Welcome to the club,
5: man. I'm like, what is going on?
4: Welcome to the club.
5: Not used to this.
4: Maybe I need to rock glasses. Maybe that would help my bald man look. All right, trending stories coming up next, Lauren.
5: Okay, we have boys. And if you have boys, if you have sons at home, I'm going to tell you why it's actually really bad for your health. Next on Joey and Lauren. Joey and Lauren.

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2: It's Joey and Lauren. It's Trending Stories. It's Lauren's time to shine. What's trending?
3: Well, science is telling me that I'm getting old, me specifically, because I have boys. They said having sons may actually age you faster than if you have daughters.
2: Oh, yeah, I would think so. Yeah, I would.
3: Yes and no, though, because I was a teenage girl, and man, I know I caused some gray hairs on my parents.
2: From what I understand, and now this is what I've heard, but boys, when they're younger, tougher, it's the fighting, it's the wrestling, it's all that kind of stuff. And then as they get older, teens, yeah, you're like trying to get them out of bed, but it's like whatever, they're chill. But girls may be easier when they're younger. But then they get in those teenage years, and then it's the hormones and it's the emotions and all that stuff.
3: What was it for you?
2: Me?
3: Like as a young boy, were you worse as a young child or a teenager?
2: You ready for this? I was awful the entire time. I didn't grow up until I was like 23. We were married. I'm not joking you. No, so I was a bad, mean young kid, right?
3: Okay.
2: And I would say all the mean things, right? I hate you, all this stuff. I called
3: just
2: my
3: snotty.
2: Yeah. And then I think when I became a teenager, I just continued to lie to my parents. And yeah, I was kind of bad throughout. So pretty much from.
3: But now you've turned a new leaf because I think you're the favorite.
2: I do think I'm the favorite. You know, every once in a while, I think someone else is. And then when I hang out with my parents, I'm like, nope, I am definitely the favorite. So
3: I got to say this. It works out. Because I feel it in my bones. I know I'm the favorite daughter-in-law. I just know I am.
2: Oh, 100%.
3: I just know I am. Now, 100%. They'll just be the way, oh, no, we love you all the same. But I swear to you, I could look at your mom and I go, and she'd probably go, wink, wink. I bet you. I'm just know it in my bones.
2: They let you live at our house before we got married, which is like not what my parents do. You stayed in my sister's room and I stayed across the hall for like 3 months.
3: Yeah, but creaky floors. They would have known if we were sneaking around.
2: No, there was no sneaking. There was no sneaking.
3: No, but yeah, I think it's interesting with boys. They say that you actually age faster. You have more stress when you have sons.
2: Our boys tried to wrestle in a lobby of an Italian restaurant the other day. Like,

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1: And I was
2: there you go.
1: It took me by surprise.
2: You could have gone viral, Lauren.
1: And I said, what? And he goes, they're crazy. And I said, I'm sorry. And then I could tell he literally was like, I mean, I love it, though. They've got great energy. They're amazing. Do they want a sticker? And I'm like, yeah, you said what you said. You said it.
2: He probably wasn't wrong either.
1: Yeah, it's probably true. Let's talk about the highest rated movies of the decade so far. And have you seen these movies?
2: So 2020?
1: Yeah.
2: Okay.
1: Guardians of the Galaxy 3.
2: No, never seen it.
1: Oh, you haven't?
2: No, I stopped. Sorry, Marvel. You got me at the 8th Iron Man.
1: I know you haven't seen this one, and I'm shocked that it has a high rating. Justice League.
2: No, never seen it.
1: Okay. Coda? Have you seen Coda?
2: No.
1: Oh, wow.
2: This is not going well. If you put a Despicable Me on there, I've seen that.
1: Soul? The Pixar movie? Soul? I really like that one.
2: Oh, yeah. It was pretty good.
1: I think it was Pixar.
2: Yeah.
1: Okay. Dune Part 1.
2: No. Once the movie came out that it was like 2 hours and 45 minutes, I said, no, thanks.
1: Okay. Another one of the top-rated movies of the decade, Spider-Man No Way Home.
2: I think I've seen that one.
1: I haven't seen... That's the newest one, right?
2: Yeah, I think I've seen... I don't know. Again,
1: I've seen Spider-Man Homecoming?
2: Why do there's Homecoming, Far From Home, Home Alone.
1: No Way Home.
2: Home Alone 2, Lost in New York.
1: Okay.
2: That's what they should do. They should do Peter Parker, Home Alone, Lost in New York.
1: That one I would watch.
2: My Aunt May is dead and I'm in New York.
1: This movie I've seen and it is fantastic. All of us were crying in the living room. The Wild Robot.
2: Oh, such that a movie. It's so good.
1: Oh my gosh.
2: I love that movie.
1: And then Top Gun Maverick Oppenheimer. Project Hail Mary.
2: I've seen that.
1: Those are all really good ones. You still need to see Project Hail Mary, though.
2: I know.
1: Your bed sheets actually say a lot about you and actually determine how well you sleep. Listen to this. Blue, green, or earth tone colored sheets actually help you sleep better. Specifically, blue lowers your blood pressure and your heart rate. They say it induces a calmness like water, right?
2: So and it's then like I it's wake basically up and you're at the beach. I'm drowning! The cruise ship left me.
1: By the way, white is okay. It kind of emulates cleanliness, so it is fine. But the best sleep you're going to get, they say, blue sheets.
2: Blue sheets, okay. Well, let's get a blue bed. Yep.
1: And those are some of your trending stories.
2: It's Joey and Lauren.
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5: Here's your X1071 Tri-State forecast. High temperatures reach up to 79 today under overcast skies with thunderstorms likely. Chance for storms tonight, lows around 57, partly cloudy skies. Partly cloudy tomorrow, highs around 77. Partly cloudy skies and dry Friday and Saturday, upper 70s. Friday, low 80s by Saturday. Currently, it's 64 degrees. I'm staff meteorologist Jennifer Wojcicki.
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1: It's Joey and Lauren, and I have a doozy, a moral dilemma. I don't know how it happened, but the facts are out there, and now I don't know what to do. So truly, your text to the show, 68719, going to help make a decision here. I got a notification on my phone, and now I really don't know what to do. My dad, on accident, has now shared his location with me. Permanently.
0: Ooh, permanently?
1: Not for an hour, not till the end of the day.
0: Okay.
1: We have iPhones. I got a notification that my dad is now sharing his location with me permanently.
0: And you know it was an accident?
1: Well, what happened is we went to visit them, and then my mom was like, hey, share your location with us so we know when you get home safely.
0: Oh, and he probably hit the button that says, would you like to share yours too?
1: So I shared it with my folks, and I guarantee you it says like, Joey has shared their location. Would you like to share yours? And my dad said yes. And I bet he said indefinitely or whatever. He doesn't know, right? My dad's not a big phone guy. And so now I have my dad's location. So here's the question. What do I do? Caveat.
0: Oh, don't ask me.
1: My dad's 74 years old.
0: You know what I'm going to say? I'm going to say keep that bad boy.
1: My dad is 74 years old.
0: Keep it.
1: He's doing great. But it's one of those, do I just keep it?
0: I would. I mean, they travel a lot. I don't know. I'm also really nosy, though, so I'm the worst person to ask. I have my mom's location, and I love checking just for funsies what she's doing.
1: Yeah, I don't know how to feel about it.
0: But in all seriousness, for safety, now, the only struggle is, so my mom lives 5 minutes from us, so it's beneficial for me to have her location, especially if she has our kids. It is nice to know where she is.
1: Sure.
0: And then if something were to happen, there were an emergency, we'd know where to find her. The problem is with your parents, they're like 6 hours away. And so that's a far way. So even if you had the location for an emergency, you can't like get there quickly.
1: But it's one of those things too. It's like, I don't know, maybe if there's ever something there would... I don't know. It's just information now that's sitting on my phone. And have I looked at it? Yes, I have. And my dad spends a lot of time at home, which I already knew that, right? They're not they're not going out a lot, right? They're not hitting the town, okay? But I'm like, I started going through this whole scenario of like, what if I catch my parents in a lie. They say they're somewhere, and then I check, and they're not, or something like that.
0: Oh, my gosh.
1: Like, but I don't know what scenarios that would be. But then I was also like, you know what? My dad's getting older in age. I mean, he's 74 years old. He'll be 75 soon. It's not going to hurt.
0: My opinions on sharing location are very loosey-goosey. I think it is totally fair, totally safe. I think all couples, and this is triggering for people, I think all couples should have their location shared.
1: Yeah.
0: Like, period. There's no reason not to. Okay? That's my opinion on that. And then family, I'm pretty loose with it. Like, parents, I think it's safe. Maybe siblings, I think it could be safe
1: but
0: if you're really close with your siblings.
1: You're not a fan of these kids putting on social media their locations.
0: Oh, no. No, that's public.
1: So where's the line? So my dad
0: with loved ones. With loved ones. I think it is fine. It's crucial for couples, I think. My opinion. But family members, I think it's fine. I think it's fine. The only thing I think is kind of wrong is if he doesn't know.
1: He doesn't know. There's
0: so
1: no way.
0: Then wouldn't you be upset because then you feel like, and maybe he'll hear this later. I don't know.
1: Very good chance.
0: Wouldn't you be upset that somebody knows your location and you didn't know? Like, it almost feels like somebody's watching you.
1: Yeah, that's what I'm
0: saying.
1: Even though
0: you're not like sitting there just staring at it.
1: But also, my dad doesn't know the phone very well. So actually getting his location off would probably take more work than just. And the other part of me goes, I check your location every once in a while. Yes, I've checked it a couple times on my dad's, but like, there's not, I mean, I see them a few times a year. It's not like we're constantly like, oh, you coming over to the house? You doing this? You doing that? So the odds of me looking at it more than 3 to 4 times a year is got to be like 10%. I mean, it's not very.
0: I think your sister who lives close to them needs to have their location.
1: Maybe I should get my sister's location. I mean, this would be fun.
0: Everybody just share
1: locations.
0: Maybe
1: when we go visit my family, I secretly like get into their phone and like share locations just so I can have everything.
0: Yeah, that's not weird at all.
1: I just don't know what to do. And do I bring it up to my dad? And then my dad's like, well, why didn't you tell? Because now I got to explain like when it happened.
0: Yeah. And
1: the
0: sharing locations, it's not a trust thing. It's an information thing for me. It's a safety thing.
1: Some people, they may have to do it for a trust thing.
0: That's true.
1: If you
0: that
1: sneak.
0: Is true. But for me, it's just literally like information.
1: Guarantee there's some relationships out there that say, yo, it's a trust thing. It's Joey and Lauren.
0: On X1071.

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1: It's Joey and Lauren. Coming up is Makeup or Breakup. You decide to play some basketball.
0: A pickup basketball game. Didn't go very well on this date, and it's next on Joey and Lauren.

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2: It's Joey and Lauren. It is Makeup or Breakup. So Danny went out with Jess. Going to get all the details there about what's going on. Is he being fully ghosted, half ghosted? We need to think of a term. What's a half ghost?
3: Half ghost is like partial responses, yeah, I think.
2: A part-time ghost. Yeah. So Danny, let's bring you on to Makeup or Breakup. My friend, how are you?
4: I'm good. How are you guys?
2: Wonderful. Okay, so tell us about Jess. What did you guys do on the date? All that stuff.
4: Well, Jess she comes off as really calm and collective.
2: Okay.
4: We went out to dinner, which was great. We went out, hung on the patio for a little bit, looked at the sun, had great conversation. We went for a nice stroll after dinner, you know, to burn off some of those calories. And I super wanted to burn off the calories. So we went to a ball court and actually started playing basketball.
2: Okay.
4: We had a little one-on-one. Yeah, I mean, This girl is good. She's like Caitlin Clark or somebody.
3: So wait a minute. You just walked by, like there was a court outside, like a park or something? Or you went to
4: a court outside, okay. And it was an extra ball. The guys left, and I asked, could we borrow the ball while they were playing another game? They said, sure. And we had a
2: one-on-one. Okay, that's cute.
4: Really good.
3: I was confused. Yes. I was like, did you like go to a gym, like an actual court? Okay, so
2: I got
3: that's
2: you.
3: Cool.
2: No, yeah, yeah.
3: So you're outside. Yeah. You end up playing a little bit, and you had a good time.
4: Oh, great time! Terrific.
2: Okay. Okay, awesome. All right, and maybe you actually went on a date with Caitlin Clark. Who knows?
3: Like
2: I don't know.
3: If this were me, I'd be like, can we play horse? Like, I don't know what I'm doing.
2: I got to give you credit. That feels very rom-com-y, kind of fun. Like, hey, there's a ball. You want to shoot some hoops? Like, I think that's kind of cute.
3: Cute.
2: All right, so
4: it was totally like a rom-com. I even heard music playing during
2: the
4: whole
2: thing. Yeah, there you go. It was the Space Jam theme. All right, so
3: fun.
2: Danny, what we'll do, we'll play a song, we'll come back, and we'll call Jess, okay?
4: Sounds good. Let's do it.
2: All right, perfect. Let's do it. We'll talk to Jess when we return with Makeup or Breakup. It's Joey and Lauren.
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1: It's Joey and Lauren. It is make up or break up. So Danny, great guy, says went out to dinner, walked through a park and played a little basketball. He goes, yeah, it was kind of fun. Like, you know, I was trying to think of something to do. And I thought, oh, let's be spontaneous. And he just said it was a great time. Seems like a great guy. But now he's not hearing really anything from Jess. So
2: yeah.
1: He mentioned, you know, let's burn off some calories. I really hope he didn't say that.
2: Yeah, we should burn some calories.
1: Yeah, or like, man, we just ate a lot of calories. We should really burn those off, don't you think?
2: No, I keep thinking about it, and I wonder if, you know, obviously neither of them were prepared. It sounds like this was just a random walking by. I wonder if Jess was like, you know, in like heels or something, is like, no, I don't want to play basketball. But he said that she was really good, and it was fun, and they had a good, friendly competition, I guess.
1: I get it. I mean, mine is more pickleball would be my style, but if I walked by and there were some pickleball paddles in a ball, I'd be like, hey, you want a pickle?
2: I guess so.
1: All right, so we've got Jess's number. Let's talk to Jess.
3: Hello?
1: Hello, is this Jess?
3: This is Jess. Who's this?
1: Jess, hello. This is Joey and Lauren, the morning radio show. How are you?
2: Hi, Jess.
3: Hi, guys.
1: Hi. So
2: we're calling you about Danny.
3: Mm.
2: Or makeup or breakup.
3: Okay.
2: Yeah. Hi. So it sounds like you kind of already know how this works, but Danny, he contacted us. That's how we got your number. He says that he likes you. You guys had a great date. Kind of picture perfect, I think, according to him. And so he's like, I don't know why she's not getting back to me. So we're just trying to help him out.
3: All right. So he kind of had that right. It did start as a great date. We got on well to begin with. He was attractive. It was fun, playful. Mm-hmm. And then we were walking afterwards and we passed by this, you know, like this little basketball court.
1: Yep. We heard about
3: and
1: that.
3: And he's like,
2: yeah.
3: Okay. Oh, so you heard about it. Okay.
2: Yeah.
3: So, yeah. So there was a ball there. So he's like, let's play, you know, let's do some one-on-one. And I was like, all right. So I like kicked off my heels. I was like, all right, this will be fun. And started out okay. And then the guy got so serious. He was like slapping the ball out of my hand. He was like taunting me. He's like, oh, hey, like that. Yeah. And like, no joke. He was like running circles around me, not like he was good, like literally running around and being like, oh, you like that. And
2: what?
3: I was like,
2: no.
3: Wow, dude.
1: Okay, so competitive edge takes over. I mean, I will say, he said you were good, so I wonder, you hit a couple of shots, he's like, all right, let's play. Like, almost, okay, let's play. We're not going to do the patty cake.
3: That just egged him on when I actually was doing well, which I do well. I can play.
1: Okay.
3: Dude, mm-hmm. He just, like, ramped up. He's like, dunk, lady, dunk. Like, he was
2: dunk
3: intense.
1: Oh.
3: And now, like, who said that? And then, honestly, I feel like he was so into it. Maybe he, like, set it up that we passed by this court or something.
1: God, you think it was like...
2: happens to be a ball.
1: So 2 hours before the date, he puts the ball down there in the court. He says, oh, look at that. It's a ball. Happens to have my initials on it, but it's a ball.
2: Trying to show off?
3: Like, got my initials, exactly.
2: You think this is a move to, like, impress you? Like, trying to show off?
3: I don't know what he was thinking. My face, I don't know how, my face was like, wow.
1: Okay.
2: Okay, well, Jess, we do have Danny on the phone with us, so maybe he can explain.
3: Okay. Oh, boy.
2: Danny, just dunking on her, slapping the ball.
1: Do you remember it like that?
4: No, I'm dunked and it did get competitive, but she hit a shot and said, in your face. You started it. Did you not remember that, Caitlin Clark?
3: I did. I was being playful. Playful is one thing. You got, like, animalistic. Like, what? You were just
1: Okay, so this to me I feel like I'm feeling the chemistry between you guys. Imagine if you played 2-on-2 and you were on the same team.
2: That's
1: really
2: true,
1: like,
2: domination.
1: But, I get it. Sports people say things. I have been there. I've been there where there was a guy once that looked like Joey from Friends. I kept calling him Joey from Friends and he almost tried to punch me. And I didn't realize that until it was too late.
2: Well, we've played pickleball together and we say things that we would never say off of the pickleball court. You know what I mean?
1: I feel like Jess hearing from Danny saying, hey, you said in your face, I was just trying to have fun. I feel like there should be a chance, no pun intended, for a rebound. And we should be able to bounce back from this.
2: Oh, jeez.
1: Sorry. What do you say?
2: If y'all are interested, I don't know.
3: I don't know.
1: Okay. All right. Maybe we'll let people weigh in on how would you feel about this. So you can text us 68719. It's Joey and Lauren.
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6: Good morning. The Mississippi River level is steady. It's 7.9 feet at Prairie du Chien, 6.1 at Guttenberg, 7.6 at Cassville, and 8.3 at Dubuque. 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Check them out on Facebook for their music lineup. The Cascade City Council enacted a 12-month moratorium on data center development on Monday after all but one council member voted in favor of the moratorium. The pause on development is in response to a planned data center project from Simple Mining, a Cedar Falls-based company which initially pitched a cryptocurrency mining facility in Cascades Industrial Park, but now plans to build a small-scale data center. A federal district court judge has blocked waivers given to Iowa and five other states on how federal Supplemental Nutrition Assistance Program, or SNAP, benefits can be used. Iowa's waiver allowed the state to keep people from buying food that is not considered to be healthy, like pop-in candy, with SNAP benefits. The judge's ruling says the states may have a genuine desire to improve the health of SNAP households by encouraging healthy choices, but it says they have to follow the rules laid out in the law. The law only restricts using the SNAP benefits for alcoholic beverages, tobacco, hot foods, or hot food products prepared for immediate consumption. A school offering career and technical education courses in Joe Davies County recently received a $2.25 million grant. The funds, from an anonymous donor, will help Joe Davies Carroll Career Technical Education Academy bolster its endowment, maintain its building, and expand its child care center. Academy officials initially requested $750,000 in grant funding from the anonymous donor. After touring the school and viewing Little Learners Academy, the donor offered to fulfill not only that request, but also an additional $1.5 million to make the child care expansion possible. Academy officials hope to break ground in June 2027 on the expansion, which is slated to add two classrooms, bathrooms, a kitchenette, storage space, and possibly a multi-purpose room. Meanwhile, $600,000 of the remaining grant funds will go toward the school's endowment, with $150,000 allocated for building upkeep. You'll be able to buy an adult beverage inside the stadium at Iowa State home football and basketball games this season. Iowa State University Athletic Director Jamie Pollard released a letter saying they will offer beer, wine, and prepackaged ready-to-drink cocktails at Jack Trice Stadium and Hilton Coliseum. It is in an effort to increase revenue, and they're confident they can sell alcohol and still maintain a positive and safe environment for fans. Fans will be limited to buying two alcoholic beverages at one time, and they will no longer be allowed to leave and re-enter Jack Trice Stadium at any point during the game. For those stories and more, pick up a copy of the Telegraph Herald or go to telegraphherald.com. The Telegraph Herald is brought to you by TH Media. I'm Courtney Chaffee, and that's your latest Tri-State Area News.
7: The WIAA Board of Control approved the use of a 35-second shot clock for non-conference varsity basketball games if both teams agree starting next season. Vote to make the shot clock permanent in the 2028-29 season will be during the 2027 annual meeting. Another proposal to double the state basketball tournament field in each division failed. The Wisconsin Basketball Coaches Association will have its girls basketball all-star games in Wisconsin Dells today. 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
14: Here's your X1071 Tri-State forecast. High temperatures reach up to 79 today under overcast skies with thunderstorms likely. Chance for storms tonight, lows around 57, partly cloudy skies. Partly cloudy tomorrow, highs around 77. Partly cloudy skies and dry Friday and Saturday, upper 70s. Friday, low 80s by Saturday. Currently, it's 64 degrees. I'm staff meteorologist Jennifer Wojcicki.

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1: All right, Lauren, favorite time of the day, your bad joke. It's time for the cheese.
2: I'm addicted to the hokey pokey.
1: Oh, yeah.
2: Thank goodness I finally turned myself around.
1: That's what it's all about.
3: Gosh.
1: All right. Are you getting divorced based on your job? We're going to have good news for some, bad news for many. And it's next on Joey and Lauren. For just a

0: X1071.
1: It's Joey and Lauren, the lowest and highest divorce rates by job. So if you are driving to work and we have to say your job and it's on the high on the divorce rate, I'm sorry.
0: Actually, what I really want to know is if you're vulnerable enough to tell us, like, yeah, I worked that job and yeah, I'm divorced. Like, I'd just like to know, like, is this accurate or is this a bunch of hoopla? You know what I mean? Sometimes you read stuff on the internet and you're like, okay, maybe that's true for a small population of people.
1: We've always said this. Like, there are jobs where I definitely feel like it would be harder to be married. Like, the people that travel off for work, I feel like.
0: It is hard.
1: Now, it's not just like, oh, like someone's sneaking around. I'm not even talking that. I'm just talking the separation and loneliness, I think, would cause rifts in marriages. Like, people that are traveling constantly all the time, I feel like that can't be healthy.
0: Okay. I'm looking at the list right now. So far, so good. I don't see radio host on here. I also don't see, like, entertainment or, journalists. Yeah. Or what, maybe we'd fall into one of
1: journalists.
0: These.
1: Journalists.
0: We're not journalists.
1: Journalists.
0: Media. That's the word I'm thinking of. I don't see any media.
1: When you listen to the show, you're listening to just a couple of hardworking journalists.
0: Okay. I obviously can't get to all of these. Give me a number. Do you want, like, top 10 lowest, top 10 highest?
1: Top 10 each.
0: 10 each? Okay. So do you want highest or lowest first?
1: Let's start with the good news and the loyalty. The divorce rates are low for these jobs.
0: The lowest divorce rates by job we have. Number 10 is oil and mining engineers.
1: See, I thought that would be on the high list because of sometimes, like, you're out on an oil rig and you're traveling, right?
0: Okay. Yeah, that's true. Number 9, scientists, specifically atmospheric scientists.
1: Oh, yeah.
0: They're loyal.
1: Yeah. Ladies ain't trying to hit you up, man.
0: Nerd.
1: Yeah, exactly.
0: Okay, no. Number 8, pharmacists. Pharmacists are loyal.
1: Okay.
0: Number 7, clergy.
1: Clergy. Okay. See.
0: For what it is.
1: I honestly. Wait, this is high or low?
0: This is low.
1: Okay, all right.
0: Low divorce rates. Okay, hang on. This is not low fidelity issues.
1: This is just divorce
0: rates. This is low divorce
1: rates. So they're either good at sneaking around or they're loyal.
0: They're loyal. Okay. Next is physicians, number 6. That's because they're so dang busy. Doctors are busy. Number 5, physical therapists.
1: Okay. See, this surprises me. I just thought, like, I don't know, being around people's bodies and, like, and also, you know what? No, but, you know, this is so true.
0: Oh, my gosh.
1: People are attracted to people that can solve their problems. So, like, I think people are attracted to doctors because think about it. Oh, I've got this pain. I've got this. The doctor helps you. I think that's attractive to people.
0: Interesting. Okay. Next is software developers.
1: Okay.
0: IT workers.
1: Okay. We'll let our IT wives know. We got a couple IT guys. We'll let their wives know. You're good to go.
0: Number 2, I'm loving it. There's a trend. Number 2 is other physical scientists. And number 1 is actuaries, which is people that are business professionals, financial professionals. So what we've noticed is some of the top people are, like, kind of the nerdy jobs.
1: You spend time with a computer, you don't got to worry about your family falling apart.
0: Now, these are the highest divorce rates by jobs.
1: Okay.
0: Top 10. All right. Buckle up. Nurses. Number 10.
1: That's funny. Doctors are on the lowest and nurses are on the highest.
0: I guess. Number 9. Psychiatric aides.
1: Okay.
0: Number 8. Specific ambulance drivers. Ambulance drivers are divorced.
1: What about just speeding through the streets? Are you just like, you know what? I don't think it's working out with Carol and I.
0: Number 7, correctional supervisors.
1: Oh, I've heard of that, yeah.
0: Care service supervisors. How about bus drivers?
1: Okay.
0: Number 4.
1: Don't drive a big vehicle. Because if you have truck drivers on there, we're in bad shape.
0: Top 3, highest divorce rates by jobs. If you work these jobs and you're divorced, let me know. Massage therapists.
1: Oh, yeah, okay.
0: Telemarketers.
1: Interesting.
0: And healthcare practitioners. If you work in the healthcare industry, I guess the divorce rate is higher.
1: Keep your head on a swivel, people. It's Joey and Lauren.
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2: Let's do this thing. Here we go. Good morning. We are Joey and Lauren. Thank you for hanging out with us today. I'm fueled. I had my final piece of cheesecake last night from my Father's Day cheesecake. I get a frozen cheesecake every year that I love.
3: You know, I posted a video about slaving in the kitchen making your Father's Day dessert, and I received some hate, but I'm like, y'all, first of all, don't knock it till you try it. Those little cheesecake pies are so good. And that was your request. I happily obliged. And it was really hard work opening the box and pulling
2: it
3: out.
2: I have said it multiple times, and that is that I'm not afraid of store-bought things if the store-bought thing tastes better than the homemade thing. Okay? And I'm sorry, but for you to make a homemade cheesecake, the odds of that getting screwed up opposed to a store-bought cheesecake. What, Lauren?
3: Now I'm going to make one.
2: All right. Well,
3: just to prove to you wrong.
2: Oh, no. Don't make another cheesecake. My fat self can't handle it. Sign me up. All right. We're going to play Listener versus Lauren next on Joey and Lauren.
4: Joey and Lauren in the morning.

0: X1071.
1: It's Joey and Lauren, and let's play Listener versus Lauren. We've got a whole caravan going on. We got Heidi and the kids with us today.
2: That's
1: on Listener
2: right.
1: versus Lauren.
2: That's right.
1: Yeah.
0: Four kiddos with you?
2: Four kiddos.
1: Let's do this
0: all
1: thing.
0: Right,
1: so
0: right.
1: here we go. Lauren is going to leave the studio.
0: Good
1: I have
0: luck.
1: Three questions for
2: all
1: you
2: right.
1: and the kids, Heidi, and then we'll bring Lauren back in, see who does better. Here we go.
2: Okay.
1: Heidi and the kids. Question number one. What item does Sonic the Hedgehog collect?
2: Oh, rings.
1: That is correct. One for one. Little golden rings.
3: I would know that.
1: Yeah. If he liked it, then he should have put a ring on it. That's what Sonic says.
2: That's
1: question
2: right.
1: number two. Star Wars. Anybody in the car Star Wars fans?
2: My daughter, my
1: okay.
2: oldest daughter.
1: Okay, here we go. What color is the lightsaber used by Yoda in Star Wars?
2: Green. Even
1: okay.
2: I knew that
1: See,
2: one.
1: All right, there we go. To go a perfect 3 for 3, what popular dip and spread is made from ground chickpeas?
2: Yeah.
1: There we go. All right. Perfect.
2: Yes!
1: 3 for 3. Impressive. So you're guaranteed at least a tie, but we got to root for Lauren to have an off day today. All right, Lauren, welcome back.
0: That
1: All
0: was
1: right.
0: fast. So that was either a flop or
1: who knows?
0: They aced it. All
1: the kids were yelling at the same time, so we actually don't even know what they said. All right, here we go. Question number one, Lauren, what item does Sonic the Hedgehog collect?
0: Oh, coins. Rings!
1: That's not a coin, it's a ring!
0: Wait, does he collect them or he just has them?
1: He collects them. Yeah, he's got them in his little pouch, and they're rings, not coins.
0: Oh, fine, you're right.
1: Wow. Question number two, what color is the lightsaber used by Yoda in Star Wars?
0: Green.
1: Okay.
0: He's a Jedi.
1: Is that a dead giveaway?
0: He's a Jedi.
1: What? Not all Jedis have green ones.
0: Mm-hmm, right?
1: No, they do
0: Maybe
1: not.
0: Blue.
1: Yeah, they have blue. The mean guys have red.
0: Yeah, they're not Jedis. Are they?
1: They are Jedi.
0: They're the Sith.
1: The Sith is a Jedi.
0: Oh, whatever. Go ahead. I got it right. Why are you interrogating me?
1: Okay. What popular dip and spread is made from ground chickpeas?
2: Oh,

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8: Here's your X-1071 Tri-State forecast. Chance of thunderstorms today, otherwise cloudy skies with a few peaks of sun. Daytime highs approaching 79. Chance for storms tonight, lows dip down to about 57. Partly cloudy skies. Daytime highs approaching 77. Tomorrow, sunshine mixed with clouds at times. Currently, it's 64 degrees. I'm staff meteorologist Jennifer Vujicic.

0: X1071.
1: It's Joey and Lauren, and I'm a new man. I did something for the first time in my life, and I got the bug, and my financial situation is now going to be in ruins.
0: Oh, no. I'm trying to think of what it could be. I haven't seen you try anything new. Still the same old same.
1: And it's not sports gambling, so everyone calm down. It's not, $5 gets you an $80 bonus.
0: That wouldn't be new.
1: No, this is new. All right? Okay. Now, a lot of parents are like, oh, my gosh, welcome to the club. It's a brotherhood. It's a sisterhood. It's a familyhood. It's a whole thing. And it's thanks to my parents. So my parents got our kids a gift. Our youngest son just recently had a birthday, but of course they're smart, so they got our oldest son too a little bit of a birthday gift, and they got a Lego set, a true blue Lego set. It's just a little F1 car, but it's an official Lego set where you open the box, you get the baggie, and then you have the instructions, the little step-by-step manual. And I put together, with the help of our kids, these little cars. I freaking loved it.
0: You do?
1: I am a Lego man.
0: See, that surprises me. Now, I wasn't around when you put it together, but normally you don't like putting stuff together.
1: Like
0: you don't like really building things. And also, you hate... You don't like things that make your brain think
1: really
0: hard.
1: No, I don't like, riddles. I don't like
0: playing,
1: puzzles.
0: You don't like playing board games with quests and stuff like that.
1: You are totally correct in that. And I want to let you know you're totally correct. I don't like games. I don't like thinking games. I don't like riddles. I barely like escape rooms. But escape rooms, as long as I'm with someone smarter than me, then I'm cool and I'll just whatever, hang out and make jokes.
0: You just pretend like you're trying to figure something out.
1: So you're right. Mostly building or assembling things is not my forte. And I get it. It was just one little car. But the way they do it and the cute little faces and everything, I loved it. And immediately I thought about what Lego sets can I buy that I can put together that I'm going to be like, kids, don't touch it.
0: Yeah, just be ready to shell out some cash. Legos are so expensive.
1: They are.
0: So expensive. I've walked through the Lego aisle before thinking, oh, maybe our kids will like this, you know? And then I'm like, you kidding me? Those things are so pricey.
1: But I'm
0: Why?
1: Telling you, I did it. And now that we got this little Lego, there's these two little racing cars that they ride around in. The kids love them. And I was like, that was so much fun to build. I was so excited to see the finished product. And I know the beginner set I got was like ages 6+. So listen, I know I'm not doing rocket science here, okay? It's not the Hogwarts castle or something like that. But I'm a Lego guy now.
0: So how big are you going? Because I feel like the big things are very overwhelming.
1: So what I don't think I want to do like, oh, the Titanic and it's going to take 3 months. I think what I want to do is I want to get little knickknacks and little fun things. And I want to build them for like my home office and maybe some in the studio. Like I want to start doing that.
0: This is shocking because you are the same man that gets really annoyed when I do a puzzle. You're like, oh, why are you doing a puzzle? The puzzle, because it takes up space on the table and you never want to help me with the puzzle because you're like, I don't do puzzles. You know, Lego's basically a puzzle.
1: Yes, I'm aware of that. I'm aware that Legos are basically a puzzle, but I can only be honest with who I am, and I'm just telling you I enjoyed the experience, and I want to buy another Lego set. And I am a little worried for our finances because it is expensive.
0: You got to pick up some extra side gigs just to supply your Lego thing.
1: Yeah, I'll be door dashing. Oh, what are you doing that for? Legos. All the Legos in the world. So Lego people, hit me up. All right? I'm not into the collecting or the limited edition. I'm just saying, like, I want to build some stuff every once. It was very therapeutic.
0: This is the same reason why people will do, like, adult coloring books or puzzles. Like, these are all things that are helpful to people kind of just decompress.
1: Yeah, exactly. So I'm going to get some like Joey and Lauren Lego sets and we'll put them around here.
0: Oh, can you make one?
1: It's a good idea.
0: Let's
1: do
0: it.
1: It's Joey and Lauren.
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1: Joey and Lauren, Fix My Life. Donna has a work from home husband, but he still has a commute for personal time. But now she's frustrated because she's like, have you seen gas prices?
0: So he's creating his own commute. Makes sense. Okay, it's next on Joey and Lauren.

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3: It's Joey and Lauren. It is Fix My Life. This is one, I don't know if we've ever had anything like this. Donna sent us a message. And by the way, if you ever want to have your problem solved, just message us anywhere you find us. Social media at Joey and Lauren Show. We'll try to solve your problems. We'll let other people decide too. But Donna says that her husband does a fake commute. So just listen to this.
4: What?
3: Okay, because I kind of understand it. So Donna said, my husband works from home, but he still leaves the house every morning and drives around 20 minutes before starting work and grabs some breakfast. He says it's his commute and helps him mentally prepare. Gas isn't cheap. Is this genius or ridiculous? So she's like, her husband says, listen, I work from home. So everyone else gets this. And I will admit, a commute can really de-stress somebody, a chance to listen to the radio, chill, just relax, whatever, think about things, some quiet time if you've got young kids. But she says, like, he just does this little 20-minute drive, picks up, like, a McMuffin, and then gets back home.
4: That is so interesting.
3: Circles back, and then that's his commute. He says, it's my commute. She's like, the idea that you're buying, $3 breakfast sandwich, $4 breakfast sandwich, and you're spending gas every day when literally you could eat breakfast at home and not use any gas. Can we stop this? And he's like, yeah, but I need this, right?
4: I need a commute.
3: I need a commute.
4: What if you suggest he go on a walk? Like, I know it's not the same as driving or whatever, but I'm like, what if to get out of the house? Because I think that's what he's itching for. I think he's wanting some sort of different pace instead of just sitting in front of his computer at home all day, never leaving the house. Because I have friends that work from home. They love it. They love working from home, but they never leave the house, like hardly ever. And when they do, it's like an event.
3: Yeah.
4: Like they're going somewhere intentionally. It's like an event or they're going to a party or something.
3: I've got a buddy that's like, dude, I haven't worn regular pants. I wear my polo. I wear just whatever, sweatpants, jersey shorts. And he's like, yeah, I cannot tell you the last time I went out for errands. Like, we go out socially, but like, I don't go out.
4: Yeah. So maybe going for a walk. Maybe it's like, hey, you start every morning and you walk through the neighborhood, or you walk on a trail, or you walk and then you come back and you feel somehow revived or refreshed from removing yourself from the office, which is your home.
3: Yeah.
4: And then you commute back home to work.
3: Yeah. For Donna.
4: And that's free, by
3: the way. Donna, I would say you can't eliminate like 20 minutes of either on the back end or the front end. Because I could see someone working from home. Like if I worked from home, I don't think I'd want to just like clock out and then just walk right into the living room. And a part of me is like, hey, I just finished work. Can I veg out for like 15, 20 minutes and then like shift gears?
4: Come home.
3: In air quotes.
4: Yeah, that's why I think a nice walk to start the day make you feel like a different pace. Or at the end of the day, now he may go, well, I like the drive. It feels like I'm part of the workforce. Or maybe the breakfast thing is a big deal for him.
3: To me, sitting in my car alone eating a breakfast sandwich every day sounds glorious.
4: I'm hungry. I want a breakfast sandwich now.
3: But like,
4: that sounds good.
3: That does sound nice.
4: Sure.
3: And I mean, we drive separately a lot to the studio because probably you're like, wait a second, you guys married, work together. No, a lot of times we drive separately. Now, a lot of that's because we got other things going on. But I'll be honest, sometimes I love it. I just love it. It's like I'm not responsible for bringing up conversation. I can just chill. So I think Donna has to give him that time. But I understand being like, dude,
4: what if it's gas? A hybrid? What if it's because, gas is expensive. And if you don't need to drive around, what if it's a hybrid where if he works Monday through Friday?
3: Yeah.
4: Three days a week. So Monday, Wednesday, Friday, he does
3: make
4: his little drive, go get breakfast. Maybe he drives to get a breakfast sandwich a little closer to home. And then the Tuesday, Thursday, he can go for a walk or do something different to kind of shake it up. Because that alone will save money. Quickly.
3: Walk is weather dependent.
4: Yeah.
3: I mean, so the one thing about a drive, it's just they must not live by traffic. Because I can't imagine being like, hey, you see that concrete jungle out there? You see that bumper to bumper? I need to feel that.
4: I don't know. That's kind of funny, though. I've never thought of it like that.
3: 68719. Work from home individuals. Have you ever done the fake commute where you drive, you grab, maybe it's coffee. Maybe you're like, yes, sure. I get it that I have coffee at home, but I need to go get my coffee, then come back and work from home. Whatever it is, 68719. Help Donna out because she goes, it ain't making sense to me. Make it make sense for you work from homers, and we'll get to your answers coming up. It's Joey and Lauren
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4: It's Joey and Lauren. It is Fix My Life. So Donna sent us a message, and her husband works from home. And she's like, he does a fake commute where he likes to get in his car in the morning, drive around. He picks up a breakfast sandwich, but he loves it. He says it's part of, like, you know, starting his work day. But she's like, gas is expensive. Breakfast sandwiches. I mean, let's say it's $4. Four times five, it's $20 a week. That's $80 a month, right?
5: Yeah.
4: So $80. That's your YouTube TV or something, sure. Right? That's your internet bill. And so she's like, "Am I crazy?" Because I kind of keep bringing up, like, "Hey, you work from home. We can have breakfast here, all that stuff." And he goes, "Yeah, but you know what? There's part of the work experience that I'm missing out on." Now, I will say, I don't know if anybody loves the traffic idea, but commutes can be nice.
5: Kind of de-stressing in a way.
4: They can be.
5: Yeah, I like it.
4: They can be.
5: Sometimes.
4: depending on how chaotic your home life is, that could be 20, 25 minutes, however long it is, that you have peace and quiet because your work is busy, home is busy.
5: You got kids at home, maybe, while you're trying to work.
4: Yeah.
5: Okay, so I've got so many texts on this.
4: Okay.
5: A lot of people sharing their opinion on it, but also doing similar things. This one says, I actually do something very similar. I work from home, and if I roll out of bed and go straight to my desk, my brain never switches into work mode. So I walk my dog for 20 minutes first. It says the fake commute is not weird, but the driving part is.
4: Yeah, I think the driving, and I don't think the breakfast, you know, getting a breakfast sandwich every day. I mean, you worked at a donut place, and didn't you say you had multiple people every day mm-hmm. would get a donut, mm-hmm. no matter what?
5: Yep. This one says, gas is so expensive. This man is burning fuel just to pretend he has a job he doesn't have. Absolutely not.
4: There are people that are spending so much on gas right now that have to, that would probably go mm-hmm. crazy knowing there's someone that doesn't have to that is willingly doing it.
5: This one says, people underestimate routines. My husband works from home and goes and sits at a coffee shop parking lot for 15 minutes every morning before work. He says it's his buffer zone.
4: Yeah, I've never, besides COVID, I've never worked from home. And even in COVID, was just everyone was kind of doing a weird thing. Mm-hmm. So, like, I don't think that's even comparable. But I've never been like, I only work at home. I would imagine that I would need a change of scenery every once in a while.
5: Yeah, I think the driving to and from work in a regular setting, it separates your work day to your home day. And that's hard when it's all blended together, where you don't feel like you get that decompressing. This one says, I worked remotely for years, and the hardest part was separating home from work.
4: Yeah,
5: the commute
4: imagine.
5: Creates a start and end of the day. Yeah, that's what I just said.
4: Well, they say dress for work. No matter what, if you work from home, don't wear your pajamas. Like, dress up and you'll feel way better.
5: This one says, if he enjoys it, who cares? People spend money on golf, fishing, and other hobbies. His hobby is pretending he has somewhere to be. That's a good one.
4: Yeah, it's got to be a unique thing. Again, breakfast sandwich every day by yourself. Glorious. Really
5: sounds
4: is.
5: Really, nice.
4: Really is glorious.
5: That's super nice. This one says, I don't think it's stupid at all. In fact, that's a great idea. The commute is often the only transition time people get. He's just scheduling his decompression into the day. This was us, guys. My wife would lose her mind if I voluntarily added 40 extra minutes of driving to my day. The whole point of working from home is not commuting. That's a good point. Like, isn't that the thing?
4: Yeah, there are people that go, oh my gosh, I never want to get in my car and drive anywhere again. I would love to not to have this.
5: What if instead of spending all the money on the gas every day to go nowhere, what if you use that money or save up that money and buy a treadmill and then you walk for like 10 to 15 minutes before every work from home shift and you feel like you've separated a little.
4: Yeah, like how people go to the gym and then go to work.
5: Yeah.
4: You could literally work out at your house and then...
5: Or he goes to the gym. Maybe he does that.
4: I mean, if he's eating a breakfast sandwich every day, I'm not trading a breakfast sandwich for a pull-up. I'm not doing that at all.
5: Smart.
4: All right? It's Joey and Lauren.
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13: Here's your X1071 Tri-State forecast. Chance of thunderstorms today, otherwise cloudy skies with a few peaks of sun. Daytime highs approaching 79. Chance for storms tonight, lows dip down to about 57. Partly cloudy skies. Daytime highs approaching 77. Tomorrow, sunshine mixed with clouds at times. Currently, it's 64 degrees. I'm staff meteorologist Jennifer Vujicic.
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1: All right, it's our weekly tradition. Coming up next, we need to answer your would you rather questions.
0: Yeah, text them in to 68719. We will answer your would you rather questions next on Joey and Lauren.

0: It's a Would You Rather Wednesday with Joey and Lauren in the morning on X107.1. Extreme hit music.
1: It's Joey and Lauren. It is Would You Rather Wednesday time. We answer your Would You Rather questions that you text in on the show. Lauren, what do we got this week?
2: How about this one? It says, guys, would you rather have your salary publicly posted online for everyone to see?
1: Okay.
2: Or you have every purchase you've ever made posted online?
1: Salary.
2: I think so, too, because I'd be spending money that's just dumb stuff.
1: It's just like, especially like on trips. Like, how many people, when you see someone go on vacation, you're like, I wonder how much that cost them, and then you would find out. And maybe you'd be surprised, or maybe you'd be...
2: Embarrassing for you, because you spend more money than I do. And not embarrassing. It's not like you're buying embarrassing things, but it's just like, oh... Back to McDonald's for the fourth time this week. Like, that's
1: mine
2: how I would be kind of embarrassed.
1: Mine would be the hats, man. How much money do you think I've spent on hats over the years?
2: Oh, my gosh.
1: And by the way, hat prices. $35 for a hat now is like a deal? What?
2: Stupid.
1: How is that? Like, what happened to a $15 hat or $20 hat? They're now $30. I see hats for $50, and sometimes they're like, oh, that's a good deal. $50?
2: That's why you gotta do what I do. You wait for a free hat to come your way, because free hats come.
1: Free hats do come.
2: They do come every now and again. You go somewhere and they're giving away free hats, and then you rep their brand forever.
1: So
2: but hey, it's a free hat.
1: My dad rocks an Alaska hat that he got from like the cruise tour stop or
2: doesn't
1: whatever.
2: Doesn't he wear like a Papa Murphy's hat too?
1: Yeah.
2: Or like a random Papa John's hat?
1: No, my dad, yes. Papa John's. My dad. I'm so glad you brought this up. My dad, when he would do yard work, he just wanted a random hat because he's like, it's going to get dirty. It's going to get messy. You know, I need some shade. My dad, for years, would rock a random Papa John's hat, like a white Papa John's hat.
2: And guess what?
1: Like, he worked there.
2: He probably got so much mileage out of it and never spent a dime on it, because I'm sure it was like a promo hat.
1: He should have gotten paid. He should have been like, I'm going to do yard work for 30 years 100%. In your hat.
2: This one says, would you rather your parents have access to every text you've ever sent, or your kids have access to every text you've ever sent?
1: No, we've lucked out.
2: Hang on a second.
1: Not my parents. No way. I'll take the kids.
2: You think so?
1: Yeah, I'll take the
2: kids. I don't know. I love my kids, but man, I've vented about my kids on text to some of my friends.
1: I vented to my kids to their face. They know how I feel about them sometimes. They're not shocked when I'm like, oh, you're driving me nuts. Like, yeah, I know.
2: Yeah, I think you're right. I think I'd probably rather have our kids see my text.
1: Yeah.
2: Hey, actually, yes, I would, because they're not reading yet. Reading very well yet.
1: It's the circle of life. Parents complain about their kids. Kids complain about their parents. So parents complain about their kids when they're young. And then when your parents get old, the kids complain about the parents.
2: On planet Earth, and you probably still have complained about something, right?
1: Yes.
2: I mean, I don't know anybody, knock on wood, I don't know anybody that grows up to be an adult and they don't have one critique from their childhood. Now, which is hard, because we are probably doing something right now in our kids' childhood that
1: they'll complain about later.
2: They will in 20 years be like, my parents did this and it bothered them, or it was not good for them or something. But we're just trying our best. And it's a circle of life, because then when their parents, they're just going to try their best.
1: It's a great point. The goal is each generation refines itself. So you take what you learned from the past, and then you become a little bit better version.
2: Hopefully. That's the goal. This one says, would you rather have a rewind button for your life or a pause button?
1: Oh, we've done this before.
2: We've done this before, and I think I said pause. And
1: on
2: I'm going to stick with pause, because I would love to catch up on some sleep.
1: If I'm
2: just
1: at a
2: pause
1: pool,
2: everything.
1: On a pool on the first day of vacation, that's a pause moment for me.
2: But wait, are you frozen? Like, are you just...
1: Pausing the day.
2: Are you physically paused?
1: Well, then why would anybody want to pick that?
2: We need to watch the movie Click again with Adam Sandler. I'm sure there was something that happened with Rewind.
1: That was Jim Carrey. You're wrong.
2: No, it was Adam Sandler.
1: No, Jim Carrey had the remote.
2: You're ticking me off. Are you messing with
1: me?
2: Oh,
1: yeah.
2: It's Adam Sandler.
1: Yeah, I was messing with you.
2: This one says, would you rather see your bank account balance every time you close your eyes or your current weight?
1: Oh, man. What's more motivation?
2: Gosh, I don't like either of them.
1: I think about my bank account balance too much anyway. I'm a worst case scenario guy.
2: I don't need to be reminded of my weight every time I close my eyes. In fact, I would love to just throw the scale
1: now,
2: away.
1: I avoid my weight. I avoid my weight all the time. No, but like, there's times I'm like, Joey, you should really weigh yourself. And I'm like, nah, let's just keep the range that I believe I'm in.
2: There are days where I wake up and I go, today feels like a good day to weigh myself. Yeah, yeah, I feel skinny this morning.
1: I just, I only had a salad yesterday. Yeah.
2: There's other days where I wake up and I'm like, I know I'm not going to step on that day.
1: We feel like that. Like,
2: yes.
1: Go eat a burger and you're like, oh, I can't weigh myself. Like, it would really, but you're right. If you went for a walk and you ate a kale salad, you're like, I should weigh myself. I feel amazing.
2: Yep.
1: And also then shows you like what you eat matters, like how you feel about yourself.
2: You don't say.
1: Yeah.
2: Very true. And those are some of your would you rather questions.
1: Joey and Lauren.
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5: How we doing?
6: Good. I got to share something really cute. So our now four-year-old, he gets the word frustrated and nervous or scared, confused. So like if he's scared of something. So the other day there was a spider and he goes, Mom, I'm so frustrated with the spider. And I was like, you're frustrated? He goes, yeah, it made me frustrated. Or like we took him to like this like play area and he had to like go up really high, you know, it was like kind of balancing.
5: I'm so frustrated.
6: He goes, I'm frustrated with this. And I'm just like, oh, like, so anytime he's scared, he says frustrated.
4: You know what? I'm going to try.
6: Next time I'm nervous, I don't want to correct him.
4: Next time I'm nervous, I'm going to be like, no, I'm not. I'm a little frustrated, but I'm not nervous. Those are the things you don't correct because your kids will eventually figure it out and then they never warn you that they're never going to be cute again.
6: I know.
4: All right. Okay, we'll get trending stories up next.
6: Yeah, based on the color of your bed sheets can actually determine how well you sleep. Let's get into it next on Joey and Lauren.
7: Joey.

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1: It's Joey and Lauren. It is trending stories. It's Lauren. What's trending?
2: The color of your bed sheets is trending. What color are your bed sheets? Because the color really does matter and actually helps you sleep better based on what the color is. Now, our sheets are white.
1: Yeah.
2: And I've always felt like white feels good. It feels clean. It feels fresh.
1: And all the hotels do it.
2: Yeah.
1: Which is funny that hotels, they haven't picked a color that would hide stuff more.
2: Because, well, thank goodness. I don't want them hiding stuff.
1: I know, but I'm surprised. Like, they're like, yeah, let's make it white so you can see anything on there. But they also have thousands of people that are sleeping in those beds.
2: I know. I can't think about it. We stayed in a hotel recently, and it was fine. Everything was great. There were no problems at all, but when I'm crawling into bed and I'm falling asleep, my mind wanders.
1: Bed bugs.
2: And I get intrusive thoughts and I think about who was sleeping in this bed last night.
1: Now, I
2: literally,
1: know a lot
2: who
1: of people
2: was hugging
1: always,
2: this pillow last night.
1: A lot of people are wondering, like, oh, like sweat and things. No. We're talking dead skin.
2: Blech.
1: That is on there. Just know that.
2: Apparently, the color of your bed sheets really make a difference in how you sleep. They say the blue, green, and earth tones are actually the best colors you should be using.
1: I grew up in a forest green bed. That's
2: okay.
1: My childhood bed was forest green, and I feel like I slept pretty well.
2: They say specifically blue is calming water. You know, you think about blue. It also says that there is science backing this article. It lowers your blood pressure and your heart rate. Blue sheets.
1: Are we talking like dark blue? Like deep, deep ocean blue? Are we like a sky blue?
2: I'm thinking more of like a baby blue.
1: Okay.
2: That's where my mind goes, or like a soft blue. But either way, that's going to actually help you sleep better, which kind of shocked me.
1: But does that mean you got to have a baby blue blanket? And then because the thing with white beds is it just it blends in with everything.
2: True.
1: Right?
2: The sheets, yeah.
1: Am I crazy to say most people have a white bed? Like white bed sheets, or am I crazy?
2: That might be a little crazy.
1: Okay.
2: People have different. Have you ever slept in black sheets? My cousin had black sheets.
1: I have not.
2: Yeah, black sheets. I feel like that showed everything.
1: Yeah, that would show everything.
2: Did you hear Jersey Mike's has surpassed Chick-fil-A for the most popular fast food chain?
1: I wonder if this is going to motivate Chick-fil-A to like, do you think it's a price thing? I mean,
2: Jersey
1: it's
2: Mike's
1: probably
2: is pricey.
1: Yeah, but Jersey Mike's is pricey, but also you get value there. Like, I will say it's pricey, but like I'm stuffed.
2: Yeah.
1: I love Chick-fil-A. I got no problems with you, okay? I'm not trying to start hate because the manager at the store by us, he's always nice to us, okay? I like you guys. You're very nice. But the price per my fullness, it does not match up. That equation does not make sense. For what I pay, I should be holding my belly, rolling out of there.
2: It's true. For
1: and
2: our
1: I'm
2: family to
1: full.
2: Go there, we're spending so much money, and I'm like, what is going on?
1: Yeah, if you have more than two kids, you just can't go there, I feel like. It's too expensive.
2: There is a plumber who just discovered an engagement ring inside a sewer pipe that was lost

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1: Was able to get that ring back. It's crazy.
2: Also, likely story. Couldn't anybody just say like it was theirs?
1: You know? That's a good point.
2: I'm like, oh, that's mine.
1: And those are some of your trending stories.
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13: Here's your X107.1 Tri-State forecast. Chance of thunderstorms today. Otherwise, cloudy skies with a few peaks of sun. Daytime highs approaching 79. Chance for storms tonight. Lows dip down to about 57. Partly cloudy skies. Daytime highs approaching 77. Tomorrow, sunshine mixed with clouds at times.

0: X1071.
1: It's Joey and Lauren. So we've talked a lot about, obviously, the World Cup, and especially there's been this huge thing of Europeans visiting North America and just blown away by so many different things, whether it's a Bucky's gas station or a Bass Pro Shop, right? They're just having this crazy experience.
0: Yeah, they're like, you should pay admission to come in here.
1: One of my favorite videos, an Italian guy was at a Cheesecake Factory and like didn't understand the concept of free refills on soda. He's like, what do you mean if I finish this Coke, you give me another Coke? She's like, hell, I have this little gun here and I just give you more Coke. Yeah, so there's been a lot of that that's been interesting, but we've talked about this before. Europe and the UK, especially, tipping's not a thing. So there has been this huge battle between restaurants in U.S. host cities getting stiffed and Europeans not tipping. And now there's this battle. So now restaurants all around, plenty of host cities in North America, have added an automatic 20% gratuity because too many of them were just getting the final bill paid for.
0: Do you think Americans are actually tipping on top of that? Or are they reading the fine print? Because if you're eating at the restaurant and you're an American, you're local.
1: Yeah.
0: And you're used to tipping.
1: Yeah, that's why I'm like, maybe the 20% automatic, it makes it easy. But it's been hilarious. They said restaurants everywhere have been adding 20% gratuity because they keep getting stiffed. Even if they explain it like it's just one of those things. And they say what Europeans are struggling with is they go to a restaurant, they see the price, and they go, that's not bad. And then all of a sudden they're like, oh, now I got to add 20% to that.
0: Sure.
1: Whoa, this meal was more expensive than I thought.
0: Not used to doing it. However, I do feel like when you travel into a different country, you should also follow the culture a little bit. Like when I've traveled in other places, like I try to adapt to what the thing is there, right? Like,
1: how weird would it be if we went to Paris, France? How weird would it be to go to a nice French restaurant, get all the the wonderful service, all the food, and then literally don't leave a tip? That would be hard for me, right?
0: It's not a thing there. Yep. It's not a thing there because they pay. I imagine their employees are paid up to standard so that tips aren't needed. But here, a lot of servers are paid low because the tips
1: offset. It makes me realize restaurants could really mess with all the people visiting for the World Cup because they could be like, yo, if you want ice in your water, that is an extra ice fee.
0: Think about all the local people that are now developing a European accent and pretending so they don't tip.
1: Oh, I'm so sorry. I'm from Paris. I didn't know I needed to tip. No, you know, that's pretty good. I could throw it. I could do it.
0: That did not sound French.
1: It just is a reminder that we should adopt what Europe is doing and we should just make every price be the price. Pay your servers well. And then no more tips.
0: You know what I saw the other day? We were at a restaurant, and I do like when restaurants do this. At the bottom, they'll already calculate what the 20% tip is. And it'll go 20%, 23%, 25%, whatever. Yeah, they give you options. But I noticed when we went out, at the bottom of the receipt, it said 22% tip, 25% tip, 20 30%.
1: 20 is the bottom of the barrel.
0: 20 wasn't even an option.
1: Yep. Now, you can still tip 20. I'm not telling you not to. But think about the mind game.
0: They automatically put an extra few cents. But
1: I hate to break your heart, sweetheart, but guess what? In a year from now, probably 25 will be the bottom of the barrel, right? But
0: it's everything's already so expensive.
1: So right now, if you went to a restaurant, would you rather have a $16 pasta and then knowing you're going to tip at the end, or you could have a $19.20 pasta but no tip? What feels better for you?
0: Ooh,
1: it'd be a big adjustment, but
0: probably the 19, because then I just know exactly.
1: You would feel better that looking at a menu saying it's $19.20, but just knowing
0: I would know I'm not paying anything else. So when I look at a menu now, if I see something $16,
1: but mentally
0: I have to pay more than that.
1: I don't think we do that all the time. Like when I see a $16 pasta, I'm like, cool, it's $16. Now I need to realize that I'm going to put 20% on that 16, which is $3.
0: And if 20% is already added, now we're really getting deep. If 20% is already added and your service is terrible.
1: Yeah, then what do you do?
0: Service is terrible. Food sucks.
1: Yeah.
0: You know, takes an hour to get your food. How does that feel?
1: But then what happens if you have the 20% and it's the most amazing service ever, knowing you're not supposed to reward that individual person? The problem is it's not going to happen here because I don't think restaurant owners are ready to pony up a ton more cash to their servers. Even if they did raise their prices, I just think going from paying someone $5 an hour, a server at a nice restaurant, or maybe even 10, it's probably less than that, depending on where you live, to saying like, okay, now you're going to get made pay $20 an hour, $22 an hour mm-hmm. just to be a server, but no tips. I don't know. I just know that, yeah, if you go and do a little accent, little Italian accent, you can get away with not
0: tipping. Get away with no tipping.
1: Joey and Lauren.
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1: It's Joey and Lauren. Makeup or breakup on its way. Why did you decide to play basketball? Because clearly it was a bad idea.
2: Pick up basketball game on a date. Sure, why not? Next on Joey and Lauren. It's been 24.

0: It's Makeup or Breakup with Joey and Lauren in the morning on X 107.1.
1: It's Joey and Lauren. It is Makeup or Breakup. So Danny went out with Jess. Going to get all the details there about what's going on. Is he being fully ghosted, half ghosted? We need to think of a term. What's a half ghost?
2: Half ghost is like partial responses, yeah, I think.
1: A part-time ghost. Yeah. So, Danny, let's bring you on to Makeup or Breakup. My friend, how are you?
3: I'm good. How are you guys?
1: Wonderful. Okay, so tell us about Jess. What did you guys do on the date? All that stuff.
3: Well, Jess she comes off as really calm and collective.
1: Okay.
3: We went out to dinner, which was great. We went out, hung on the patio for a little bit, looked at the sun, had great conversation. We went for a nice stroll after dinner, you know, to burn off some of those calories. And I super wanted to burn off the calories. So we went to a ball court and actually started playing basketball.
1: Okay.
3: We had a little one-on-one. Yeah, I mean, This girl is good. She's like Caitlin Clark or somebody.
4: So wait a minute. You just walked by, like there was a court outside, like a park or something, or...
3: And it was an extra ball. The guys left, and I asked, could we borrow the ball while they were playing another game? They said, sure. And we had a one-on-one.
1: Okay, that's cute.
3: Really good.
4: I was confused. Yes. I was like, did you, like, go to a gym, like an actual court? Okay, so
1: I got
4: that's
1: you.
4: Cool.
1: No, yeah, yeah.
4: So you're outside. Yeah. You end up playing a little bit, and you had a good time.
3: Oh, great time. Terrific.
1: Okay. Okay, awesome. All right. And maybe you actually went on a date with Caitlin Clark. Who knows?
4: Like
1: I don't know.
4: If this were me, I'd be like, can we play horse? Like, I don't know what I'm doing.
1: I think I got to give you credit. That feels very rom-com-y, kind of fun. Like, hey, there's a ball. You want to shoot some hoops? Like, I think that's kind of cute.
4: Cute.
1: All right, so.
3: It was totally like a rom-com. I even heard music playing during
1: the there you go. It was the Space Jam theme. All right, so
4: fun.
1: Danny, what we'll do, we'll play a song, we'll come back, and we'll call Jess, okay?
3: Sounds good. Let's do it.
1: All right, perfect. Let's do it. We'll talk to Jess when we return with Makeup or Breakup. It's Joey and Lauren.
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1: It's Joey and Lauren. It is make up or break up. So Danny, great guy, says went out to dinner, walked through a park and played a little basketball. He goes, yeah, it was kind of fun. Like, you know, I was trying to think of something to do. And I thought, oh, let's be spontaneous. And he just said it was a great time. Seems like a great guy. But now he's not hearing really anything from Jess. So yeah. So he mentioned, you know, let's burn off some calories. I really hope he didn't say that.
2: Yeah, we should burn some calories.
1: Yeah, or like, man, we just ate a lot of calories. We should really burn those off, don't you think?
2: I keep thinking about it, and I wonder if, you know, obviously neither of them were prepared. It sounds like this was just a random walking by. I wonder if Jess was like, you know, in like heels or something, is like, no, I don't want to play basketball. But he said that she was really good and it was fun and they had a good, yeah, you know, friendly competition. I guess.
1: I get it. I mean, mine is more pickleball would be my style. But if I walked by and there were some pickleball paddles in a ball, I'd be like, hey, you want a pickle?
2: I guess so.
1: All right. So we've got Jess's number. Let's talk to Jess.
3: Hello.
1: Hello. Is this Jess?
3: This is Jess. Who's this?
1: Jess, hello. This is Joey and Lauren, the morning radio show. How are you?
2: Hi, Jess.
3: Hi, guys.
1: Hi. So
2: we're calling about Danny.
3: Her
2: makeup or breakup.
3: Okay.
2: Yeah. Hi. So it sounds like you kind of already know how this works, but Danny, he contacted us. That's how we got your number. He says that he likes you. You guys had a great date. Kind of picture perfect, I think, according to him. And so he's like, I don't know why she's not getting back to me. So we're just trying to help him out.
3: All right. So he kind of had that right. It did start as a great date. We got on well to begin with. He was attractive. It was fun, playful. Mm-hmm. And then we were walking afterwards and we passed by this, you know, like this little basketball court.
1: Yep, we heard about
3: and
1: that.
3: And he's
1: yeah.
3: like, yeah. Okay. Oh, so you heard about it. Okay. Yeah. So, yeah. So there was a ball there. So, yeah, he's like, let's play. You know, let's do some one-on-one. And I was like, all right. So I, like, kicked off my heels. I was like, all right, this will be fun. And started out okay. And then the guy got so serious. He was, like, slapping the ball out of my hand. He was, like, taunting me. He's like, oh, how do you like that? Yeah. And, like, no joke. He was, like, running circles around me. Not, like... like he was good, like literally running around and being like, oh, you like that. And
2: what?
3: I was like,
2: no.
3: Wow, dude.
1: Okay, so yeah. Competitive edge takes over. I mean, I will say, he said you were good. So I wonder, you hit a couple of shots. He's like, all right, let's play. Like almost, okay, let's play. We're not going to do the patty cake.
3: That just egged him on when I actually was doing well, which I do well. I can play.
1: Okay.
3: Dude, mm-hmm. He just like ramped up. He's like, dunk, lady, dunk. Like, he was
2: dunk
3: intense.
1: Oh.
3: And now, yeah, like, who said that? And then, honestly, he probably, I feel like he was so into it. Maybe he, like, set it up that we passed by this court or something.
1: God, you think it was like...
2: happens to be a ball.
1: So 2 hours before the date, he puts the ball down there in the court. He says, oh, look at that. It's a ball. Happens to have my initials on it, but it's a ball.
2: Trying to show off?
3: Like, have my initials, exactly.
2: You think this is a move to, like, impress you? Like, trying to show off?
3: I don't know what he was thinking. My face, I don't know how... My face was like...
1: Right.
3: Wow.
1: Okay.
2: Okay. Well, Jess, we do have Danny on the phone with us, so maybe he can explain.
3: Okay.
2: Oh, boy. Danny, dunking on her, slapping the ball.
1: Do you remember it like that?
4: No, I dunked and it did get competitive, but she hit a shot and said, in your face. You started it.
2: Oh, you started
4: in your
2: it.
4: Face.
2: Oh.
4: Do you not remember that, Caitlin Clark?
3: I did. I was being playful. Playful is one thing. You got like animalistic.
1: This to me I feel like I'm feeling the chemistry between you guys. Imagine if you played 2-on-2 and you were on the same team.
2: That's
1: really
2: true.
1: Like,
2: domination.
1: But, I get it. Sports people say things they I have been there. I've been there where there was a guy once that looked like Joey from Friends. I kept calling him Joey from Friends and he almost tried to punch me. And I didn't realize that until it was too late.
2: Well, we've played pickleball together and we say things that we would never say off of the pickleball court. You know what
1: so
2: I mean?
1: I get it. I feel like Jess hearing from Danny saying, hey, you said in your face, I was just trying to have fun. I feel like there should be a chance, no pun intended, for a rebound. And we should be able to bounce back from this.
2: Oh, jeez.
1: Sorry. What do you say?
2: If y'all are interested, I don't know.
3: I don't know.
1: Okay. All right. Maybe we'll let people weigh in on how would you feel about this. So you can text us 68719. It's Joey and Lauren.
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9: Here's your X1071 Tri-State forecast. Chance of thunderstorms today. Otherwise, cloudy skies with a few peaks of sun. Daytime highs approaching 79. Chance for storms tonight. Lows dip down to about 57. Partly cloudy skies. Daytime highs approaching 77. Tomorrow, sunshine mixed with clouds at times. Currently, 61. I'm staff meteorologist Jennifer Vujicic. Joey and Lauren.

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1: All right, coming up, wrapping up the show, Lauren, what do we learn is up next?
0: So you mentioned how you accidentally have your dad's location being tracked. And now a lot of people texting in, Joey, should you tell him or secretly keep it next on Joey and Lauren?

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1: It's Joey and Lauren. It's time for What Do We Learn on the Show Today, Lauren. We learned about I accidentally got my dad's location. Because I shared it with them. We were visiting them, and then they're like, oh, just share your location so we know when you get home safe. I did. My dad shared his permanently. So I know where my dad is now. He does not know that. I didn't mention it to him. Do I keep it? My dad's 74. I thought, well, you know what? I don't know. Maybe it'll be a key. My dad's not... They don't travel a lot, right?
0: Yeah, but it would be nice to maybe know just in case. But is he okay with it? That's the problem.
1: I'm 5 hours away, so there's also not like, oh, I'll be over in 20 minutes or something. Like, right?
0: Yeah.
1: So, what do I do? Do I tell my dad? I don't even know how to remove it. I seriously have tried to remove it. I don't know how.
0: Oh, that's interesting. Yeah, so he's going to have to remove it. Okay. Yeah. This one says, my mom accidentally shared her location with me 3 years ago. I still have it. She has no clue. I only check it when she doesn't answer her phone. So I guess it depends too, like, what's your intention? Are you going to be watching his every move?
1: I talk to my mom on the phone. I don't call my dad a lot on the phone. Yeah. I did for Father's Day.
0: This text says, Joey, keep it. My mom is 75 and shares her location with all of us. It's not about spying. It's just about making sure she's safe.
1: Yeah.
0: Okay.
1: I just don't know what I'm going to do when I live so far away, but I got you. I mean, maybe there's a weird scenario.
0: Yeah, this one says, I would tell him just because I'd be terrified he'd just suddenly show up somewhere embarrassing and I'd know too much.
1: That's what I thought about too.
0: Where would he be going?
1: I don't know where they would go, but I thought, what if I was talking to my mom and she's like, oh, we're going here or we are here. And then I looked and it wasn't accurate.
0: Your parents don't lie. They've never lied.
1: I know, but I would just like everything would be thrown into question. I'd be like, what is going on?
0: This one says, you need to tell him consent matters. It doesn't matter if it's family. Just making him aware is courtesy. This one says, my kids have my location. My parents have my location. At this point, if I disappear, everyone will know within 10 minutes.
1: It's kind of nice. It's kind of nice.
0: I think it's just the world that we live in, and I think we all should be more accepting of that. Now, I'm not saying publicly share your location on the stupid apps like Snapchat and Instagram and stuff. I think that's super dangerous. But your family, like your close relatives, I think there is no problem with that. If you have nothing to hide, why not? This one says, my family only checks locations for ETAs. Nobody sits around spying.
1: I'll tell you this. There is no part of me that needs my sibling's location. Right? My siblings? Like, I don't even know where my sister is. I love my sister or my brothers. Yeah. Like, that would be weird to me.
0: Again, I am nosy. So if I have your location, I'd be looking.
1: Maybe just I because. Accidentally. What if I accidentally shared it with them indefinitely?
0: Well, there you go. Now they know where you at.
1: How do you
0: What's
1: feel
0: more
1: about
0: embarrassing?
1: That?
0: Would you rather know where they are all the time them know where you are all the time?
1: I'd rather know where my dad is all the time because he goes to his house, church, and like the grocery store. That's about it. Those are the three places my dad goes. Me, they'd be like, wow, a fast food drive-thru again?
0: Yeah, this one says keep the location, don't tell him. But I think that's a little icky to just not tell him because I wouldn't want someone to know where I am without me knowing.
1: So when I go to click it, I don't see where it is. It's just right there. Oh, I don't like it. I don't like it, but I kind of like it. Well, if you missed any part of the show, listen to the Joey and Lauren On Demand podcast wherever you find your podcast. Be good.
0: Have fun.
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1: Isn't that the point? 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
0: No, but it's too stinky, and I'm charging you for it. 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
10: Here's your X1071 Tri-State forecast. Chance of thunderstorms today, otherwise cloudy skies with a few peaks of sun. Daytime highs approaching 79. Chance for storms tonight, lows dip down to about 57. Partly cloudy skies. Daytime highs approaching 77. Tomorrow, sunshine mixed with clouds at times. Currently 61. I'm staff meteorologist Jennifer Vujitsky.

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1: Isn't that the point? Like, garbage is stinky?
0: No, but it's too stinky, and I'm charging you for it. 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
14: Here's your X1071 Tri-State forecast. Chance of thunderstorms today. Otherwise, cloudy skies with a few peaks of sun. Daytime highs approaching 79. Chance for storms tonight. Lows dip down to about 57. Partly cloudy skies. Daytime highs approaching 77. Tomorrow, sunshine mixed with clouds at times. Currently, 61. I'm staff meteorologist Jennifer Vujitsky.
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5: Here's your X1071 Tri-State forecast. Chance of thunderstorms today. Otherwise, cloudy skies with a few peaks of sun. Daytime highs approaching 79. Chance for storms tonight. Lows dip down to about 57. Partly cloudy skies. Daytime highs approaching 77. Tomorrow, sunshine mixed with clouds at times. Currently, 61. I'm staff meteorologist Jennifer Vujicic.

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7: Here's your X107.1 Tri-State forecast. Chance of thunderstorms this afternoon, otherwise sunshine mixed with clouds at times. Daytime highs approaching 79. Chance of thunderstorms tonight, lows dip down to about 57. Partly cloudy skies. Daytime highs approaching 77. Tomorrow, sunshine mixed with clouds at times. Currently, it's 67 degrees. I'm staff meteorologist Jennifer Wojcicki.
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1: It's always a blast at Marty's Fireworks. 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
4: Here's your X-1071 Tri-State forecast. Chance of thunderstorms this afternoon, otherwise sunshine mixed with clouds at times. Daytime highs approaching 79. Chance of thunderstorms tonight, lows dip down to about 57. Partly cloudy skies. Daytime highs approaching 77. Tomorrow, sunshine mixed with clouds at times. Currently, it's 67 degrees. I'm staff meteorologist Jennifer Wojcicki.

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0: Tomorrow morning on Joey and Lauren on the phone, Jenks, your garbage is too stinky.
1: Isn't that the point? Like, garbage is stinky?
0: No, but it's too stinky, and I'm charging you for it. It's the phone, Jenks, tomorrow morning at 8:30.

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9: Here's your X107.1 Tri-State forecast. Chance of thunderstorms this afternoon, otherwise sunshine mixed with clouds at times. Daytime highs approaching 79. Chance of thunderstorms tonight, lows dip down to about 57. Partly cloudy skies. Daytime highs approaching 77. Tomorrow, sunshine mixed with clouds at times. Currently, it's 70 degrees. I'm staff meteorologist Jennifer Wojcicki.
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9: Here's your X1071 Tri-State forecast. Chance of thunderstorms this afternoon, otherwise sunshine mixed with clouds at times. Daytime highs approaching 79. Chance of thunderstorms tonight, lows dip down to about 57. Partly cloudy skies. Daytime highs approaching 77. Tomorrow, sunshine mixed with clouds at times. Currently, it's 70 degrees. I'm staff meteorologist Jennifer Vujcicki.

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8: Here's your X-1071 Tri-State forecast. Chance of thunderstorms this afternoon. Otherwise, sunshine mixed with clouds at times. Daytime highs approaching 79. Chance of thunderstorms tonight. Lows dip down to about 57. Partly cloudy skies. Daytime highs approaching 77. Tomorrow, sunshine mixed with clouds at times. Right now, 74. I'm staff meteorologist Jennifer Vujitsky.
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5: I'm weatherology meteorologist Derek Height with a significant weather update. A severe thunderstorm watch continues until 10 p.m. tonight. A severe thunderstorm watch means that conditions are favorable for the development of severe thunderstorms over the next several hours. Some of these storms may produce large hail and strong, damaging straight-line winds. Although tornadic development can't be ruled out, damaging hail and strong winds are likely to be the primary threat with developing storms. Storms can pop up quickly, so stay up to date on rapidly changing weather conditions and be prepared to take action if warnings are issued. A severe thunderstorm watch continues until 10 p.m. tonight. Stay tuned for additional updates. I'm meteorologist Derek Height.

my drive to the top. I've been out of shape, thinking out the box. I'm an astronaut. I blasted off the planet, rock that caused catastrophe, and it matters more because I had it. Now I had a thought about wreaking havoc on an opposition. Kind of shocking, they want a static with precision. I'm automatic quarterback. I ain't talking second packet. Pack it up, I don't panic. Batter up

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1: Isn't that the point? 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
0: No, but it's too stinky, and I'm charging you for it. It's the phone, Jenks, tomorrow morning at 8:30.

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0: I'm weatherology meteorologist Derek Height with a significant weather update. A severe thunderstorm warning has been issued for areas of Iowa and Dane counties until 3 p.m. this afternoon. Both large hail and straight-line winds are possible with this storm. Quarter-size hail and winds up to 60 miles an hour are likely as it moves east at around 20 miles an hour. For your safety, stay inside and away from windows until the storm passes. Large hail and strong winds can easily shatter glass, causing injury. If you're caught outside, take shelter in a sturdy building or a hardtop car. Take shelter now. Once again, a severe thunderstorm warning continues for portions of Iowa and Dane counties until 3 p.m. this afternoon. Bear in mind, this storm has the potential for quarter-size hail and wind gusts to 60 miles an hour. Stay tuned for additional updates. I'm meteorologist Derek Height.
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1: It's always a blast at Marty's Fireworks. Hi, it's Johnny J. Join me Thursday from 4 until 6 for another extreme 107 days of summer stop with Bally's Marquette. 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
8: Here's your X1071 Tri-State Forecast. A severe thunderstorm watch continues. Slight chance of thunderstorms this afternoon, otherwise mainly clear skies. Daytime highs approaching 79. Chance for storms tonight, lows dip down to about 57. Partly cloudy skies tomorrow, high of 77. Currently, it's 76 degrees. I'm staff meteorologist Jennifer Vujicki.
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0: I'm weatherology meteorologist Derek Height with a significant weather update. A severe thunderstorm warning has been issued until 3:45 p.m. this afternoon for Lafayette County. Both large hail and straight-line winds are possible with this storm. Quarter-size hail and winds up to 60 miles an hour are likely as it moves east at 20 miles an hour. Again, a severe thunderstorm warning continues until 3:45 p.m. this afternoon for Lafayette County. Bear in mind, this storm has the potential for quarter-size hail and winds up to 60 miles an hour are likely. Stay tuned for additional updates. I'm meteorologist Derek Height.
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1: We are starting the show with some Hollywood beef. One family of a singer that passed away is upset after a former talk show host shares a story accusing the singer of being on drugs on her final appearance on the show. I will fill in the details coming up. Now, Tame Impala and Jenny, here's Dracula on X1071.

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1: I'm weatherology meteorologist Derek Height with a significant weather update. A severe thunderstorm warning continues until 3:45 p.m. this afternoon for Lafayette County. Both large hail and straight-line winds are possible with this storm. Half-dollar size hail and winds up to 60 miles an hour are likely as it pushes east at 20 miles an hour. For your safety, stay inside and away from windows until the storm passes. Large hail and strong winds can easily shatter glass, causing injury. If you're caught outside, take shelter in a sturdy building or a hardtop car. Tornadic development is also possible with this storm. Take shelter now. Once again, a severe thunderstorm warning continues until 3:45 p.m. this afternoon for Lafayette County. Bear in mind, this storm has the potential for half-dollar size hail, and winds up to 60 miles an hour are likely. Strong storms continue to affect other portions of our listening area. A tornado warning continues until 3:45 p.m. for Lafayette County. Stay tuned for additional updates. I'm meteorologist Derek Height.
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Tomorrow, another extreme 107 days of summer stop with Bally's Marquette. 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

0: I'm weatherology meteorologist Derek Height with a significant weather update. A severe thunderstorm warning continues until 3:45 p.m. this afternoon for Lafayette County. Both large hail and straight-line winds are possible with this storm. Hail the size of quarters and winds up to 60 miles an hour are likely as it moves east at 20 miles an hour. For your safety, stay inside and away from windows until the storm passes. Large hail and strong winds can easily shatter glass, causing injury. If you're caught outside, take shelter in a sturdy building or a hardtop car. Tornadic development is also possible with this storm. Take shelter now. Again, a severe thunderstorm warning continues until 3:45 p.m. this afternoon for Lafayette County. Bear in mind, this storm has the potential for quarter-size hail and wind gusts to 60 miles an hour. Strong storms also continue to affect other portions of our listening area. A tornado warning continues until 3:45 p.m. for Lafayette County. Severe thunderstorm warnings continue for portions of Stevenson, Joe Davis, Crawford, and Vernon counties until 4:15 p.m. Stay tuned for additional updates. I'm meteorologist Derek Height.
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0: Lady Gaga and Doechii. There's Runway on X1071 Extreme Hit Music. Thanks for having us on. It's Johnny J. Whitney Houston's estate is upset about what Oprah recently said about Whitney's final appearance on her show.
1: Whitney did, I think it was her last show with us, and she had gone back on drugs. The day she came to my show then to perform in front of the audience, she fell off of the stage. If that story got out, she would be destroyed by that. And so even though the audience was there and the audience had cameras, I begged them not to put those pictures out because it would ruin her life, and they did not. That would not happen today, I can tell
2: you.
0: Pat Houston, Whitney's sister-in-law, released a statement admitting that Whitney, quote, fell off the stage, but it was during a sound check and due to darkness and unfamiliarity with the stage. She was absolutely not high, according to Pat Houston. Although Pat did acknowledge that Whitney did have some addiction struggles. What do you think about that? Maybe a little Hollywood beef going on? Hey, tomorrow, take your brat to work. There's a benefit for the Iowa County Fair in Mineral Point. And we just happen to have the details on X1071.
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12: Here's your X-1071 Tri-State forecast. A severe thunderstorm watch continues. Slight chance of thunderstorms this afternoon, otherwise mainly clear skies. Daytime highs approaching 79. Chance for storms tonight, lows dip down to about 57. Partly cloudy skies tomorrow, high of 77. Currently, it's 73 degrees. I'm staff meteorologist Jennifer Fuchitsky.
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X1071 with Joey and Lauren in the morning. Extreme hit music every hour. Can you guess who is the top grossing actor of all time? He's a legend who's appeared in many superhero movies. And he's the focus of today's 414 Fun Fact with the other side in East Dubuque. Now Zara Larsson, Midnight Sun on the X.

Extreme hit music on X1071. There's Ed Sheeran. Our fun fact today is brought to you by The Other Side in East Dubuque. Watch Cubs baseball and you have three ways to win cash at The Other Side. Cubbies had a doubleheader today. I guess they have a doubleheader still. Against the Mets, they won game one.

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New music first on X1071 Extreme Hit Music. There's Taste So Good from Niall Horan. Hey, thanks for having us on. It's Johnny J. Tomorrow's another big day in the Extreme 107 days of summer with Bally's Marquette. We announce another winner this time around for our Dells Fun Day for Five. We're going to hook somebody up with five passes to six hot Dells attractions, including Noah's Ark Water Park. I'll announce the winner about 3:45 tomorrow afternoon. And then, of course, we'll announce the next big prize up for grabs. All with our friends at Bally's Marquette. You can sign up to win right now at x1071.com. Yeah, winning is so easy. We've got Olivia Dean on X1071. I could be

0: Tomorrow morning on Joey and Lauren on the phone, Jenks, your garbage is too stinky.
1: Isn't that the point? Like, garbage is stinky?
0: No, but it's too stinky, and I'm charging you for it. It's the phone, Jenks, tomorrow morning at 8:30.

0: Before you go, there's something I want you to have.
1: Oh, it's beautiful. But wait a minute, isn't this?
0: Yeah, yes it is.
1: But I thought the old lady dropped it into the ocean in the air.
0: Well, baby, I went down and got it for you.
1: Aw, you shouldn't have.

0: I'm so old, I remember when she was innocent. Britney Spears on X1071 Extreme Hit Music. So the trailer for the new pickleball comedy, The Dink, is out now.
1: Tennis. Elegance. Aesthetic perfection. She needs our protection. An epidemic is sweeping across our once great nation. And its name is...
2: Pickleball.
3: Here's your pickleball. Get in the garbage. This is a tennis club, lady.
4: 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It's like tennis, but easy.
2: Dink!
3: Come on!
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3: Yes, I'd like that opportunity.
0: Yeah, The Dink will stream on Apple TV July 24th. The movie stars Jake Johnson as a washed-up tennis star, plus Ed Harris, Mary Steenburgen, and Patton Oswalt. It's produced by Ben Stiller, who also appears as a doctor prescribing pickleball as rehab for tennis injuries. Sound like something you're going to watch? Tomorrow, another extreme 107 days of summer stop with Bally's Marquette. I'm excited. I'm always excited to hang out with people that have fireworks. We'll be with the Marty's crew tomorrow at Marty's Fireworks on Badger Road from 4 until 6. And yeah, I will be bringing some prizes. We'll have all kinds of goodies for you to sign up to win. Passes to your favorite Dells attractions. Maybe we'll send you to Adventureland in Des Moines. Ride some coasters, then hit the water park. Sounds like a good time to me. And we're going to be giving away a Brat Pack fireworks set from Marty's. So sign up to win tomorrow, 4 until 6, Marty's Fireworks. You can learn more on our Facebook events page with X1071.
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13: Here's your X-1071 Tri-State forecast. A severe thunderstorm watch continues. Slight chance of thunderstorms this afternoon. Otherwise, mainly clear skies. Daytime highs approaching 79. Chance for storms tonight. Lows dip down to about 57. Partly cloudy skies. Partly cloudy skies tomorrow. High of 77. Right now, 78. I'm staff meteorologist Jennifer Fleechitsky.
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Extreme hit music on X1071, Harry Styles and American Girls. Soccer star Lionel Messi is 39 years old today. He's playing great at the World Cup. Happy birthday to you if today is your day to celebrate. Hope you're having a good one. One singer asks, "Where is my husband?" Well, I can confidently say that he did not sneak away to watch the World Cup. We've got Ray on X1071.

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The worst is Rhode Island. 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

Maroon 5, there's Heroin on X1071 Extreme Hit Music. Chapel Roan and Bruno Mars prove that they can laugh at themselves by letting their hits get the comedy treatment on a new parody album for Sesame Street. Parody Party drops July 27th, features 7 satirical songs from the classic kid show, including takes on some of pop's biggest chart toppers, as well as some standards from the Sesame Street cast. Chapel's Hot to Go gets the parody treatment. We've got Chapel now. Here's Pink Pony Club on X1071.

0: homesick, a little homesick, a little homesick, somebody.
1: 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There's Homesick from Philip Phillips. Joey and Lauren are back in the morn, seeing if they can make another love connection with our Bally's Marquette Makeup or Breakup at 7:30 and 9:30. Don't miss it. A woman in Chicago posted a funny video last month inviting anyone to join a picnic for her birthday. The invite quickly went viral, and more than 100 strangers showed up to celebrate with her. She said people even came from other states, and it was super welcoming. Well, let's hear from her. Chima, Nairo, and Koro.
2: So my birthday is Monday, May 4th, and I'm going to go to the park and have a picnic with myself. And if you'd like to join me, you can, but you got to bring your own blanket. Not only did y'all join me and bring your own everything, but it also got over a million views on TikTok and Instagram. And I got told happy birthday by SZA, and King Louie posted me on his story for my birthday, which if you're from Chicago, you know, that's crazy. How beautiful can the world actually be when people come to a place with the intention of being friendly, of being kind, and knowing they're going to be around strangers, but making the decision to like get to know the people around them.
1: Pretty cool, right? She even got a happy birthday from SZA and King Louie. She was expecting to be alone for her birthday, so she's decided to hit up socials and invite anyone to a little picnic in the park. And over 100 people showed up. So we give her today's feel-good story. When did you do something nice for somebody else? It's about time, right? And when was the last time you mailed a letter? Comedian Lachlan Peterson doesn't trust his mailman. He will tell you why at 6:05 with our Laughter at 5 After on X1071.
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11: Here's your X-1071 Tri-State forecast. A severe thunderstorm watch continues until 10 p.m. tonight. Chance for storms tonight, otherwise partly cloudy skies. Lows dip down to about 57. A mix of clouds and sun tomorrow. Daytime highs approaching 77. Lows level off around 58. Tomorrow night, partly cloudy. Currently, it's 76 degrees. I'm Staff Meteorologist Jennifer Wojcicki.
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0: Extreme hit music on X1071. There's Dominic Fike and Baby Doll. Lachlan Peterson is going to talk about getting mail still and his mailman. And good thing he's a comedian, because it's probably going to be funny. Here's our Laughter at 5 After on X1071.
1: Don't trust my mailman. Saw my mailman delivering the mail at 9:30 at night with a little head flashlight on. Just opened my door. Hey, man, you could just come by tomorrow. It's cool. It's fine. I got a letter from the U.S. Postal Service saying we're making improvements. Well, obviously not, or you would have emailed that letter to me. Okay? It's weird. It's all right. I got a wedding invitation in the mail. Those are the worst. Ugh. That's not an invitation. That's a subpoena, just so you know. Okay? Shouldn't that one be delivered by a sheriff? Why did they make the date so far away on the invitation? Relax, you're not the Olympics, okay?
0: That's Lachlan Peterson and our Laughter at 5 After. Now Justin Bieber and UConn on X1071.

0: morning on Joey and Lauren on the phone, Jenks. Your garbage is too stinky.
1: Isn't that the point? Like, garbage is stinky?
0: No, but it's too stinky, and I'm charging you for it. It's the phone, Jenks, tomorrow morning at 8:30.

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medium stuff, the big stuff, probably even more. And while I'm there again from 4 till 6, stop by, sign up to win prizes, including a Brat Pack fireworks set from Marty's. Learn more about tomorrow's extreme 107 days of summer stop with Bally's Marquette on our Facebook events page. Now Benson Boone on X 107.1. Oh, sorry.

I promise tomorrow when I'm live at Marty's Fireworks, I will not set anything on fire. Unless they let me. That's For King and Country with Taylor Hill, World on Fire, on X1071 Extreme Hit Music. Yeah, tomorrow another extreme 107 days of summer stop with Bally's Marquette at Marty's Fireworks from 4 until 6. And of course, they have everything you need for your 4th of July America 250 celebration. They got the little stuff,

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Joey and Lauren are back in the morning. Join them from 6 until 10 for a Throwback Thursday. A new Blair Witch Project reboot has been set for a May 21st, 2027 theatrical release. Several creators and stars from the 1999 original joining as executive producers to help guide the franchise's return. What do you think? We've got Dua Lipa on X1071. I've always been

0: 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Hey, thanks for having us on. It's Johnny J. Sign up right now to win our Extreme Pizza Feast with the Other Side in East Dubuque. 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A classic workout is having a moment, and it doesn't require a gym membership. It's called rucking, and it's basically just walking with a weighted backpack. According to a fitness expert, that's one simple tweak that turns a casual stroll into a legit workout, helping build strength and burn more calories without the wear and tear of running. Hikers have been doing it for years, but there's a reason why everyone suddenly seems to be into it. It's simple, it's effective, low impact, and it's practical. Rucking, walking with a weighted backpack, is a trend many are trying and finding success for their health goals. Heads up, there is a chance of storms tonight. Otherwise, tomorrow starts a trend of perfect summer weather, in my opinion. Jennifer's forecast is next on X1071.
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13: Here's your X1071 Tri-State forecast. Partly cloudy tonight with lows around 57. Sunshine mixed with clouds at times. Tomorrow, high temperatures reach up to 77. Lows level off around 58. Tomorrow night, partly cloudy. Partly cloudy and dry Friday and Saturday, mid-70s. Friday, upper 70s by Saturday. Currently, it's 72 degrees. I'm staff meteorologist Jennifer Wojcicki.
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